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9: Hello, I'm Rob McLennan. Tehran says it has now received a response from the US to its latest peace proposal, although Washington isn't saying whether it's formally replied. Iranian officials are reportedly reviewing the American reaction. Anthony Albanese's plunge in the polls seems to be flattening out, with a new poll suggesting voters like the way he's been handling the fuel crisis. According to the Redbridge survey, Labor now holds a 10-point lead over the Coalition and One Nation. Three people have died on a cruise in the Atlantic after a suspected virus outbreak. One case of hantavirus was confirmed and five additional suspected cases by the World Health Organization. Of the six people affected, three have died. One remains in ICU in Johannesburg in South Africa. A man will face court today charged with the murders of his parents and one of his brothers in Sydney. 32-year-old Jackie Feng is also charged with the attempted murder of another one of his brothers. Commander Grant Healy saying it was distressing for first responders.
10: They were confronted with a very grisly crime scene. This is an incredibly rare incident and it is incredibly tragic.
9: And our PM and his Japanese counterpart will engage in some wheeling and dealing on energy and defence when they meet in Canberra today. Sonia Takaichi landed in the capital last night.
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9: A podium finish for Oscar Piastri at the Miami F1 Grand Prix this morning. The Aussie driver finishing third behind McLaren teammate Lando Norris, with Mercedes' Kimi Antonelli taking the checkered flag. West Tigers are counting the cost of their 52-10 mauling at the hands of the Sharks at Ocean Protect Stadium. Coach Benji Marshall says Adam Dewey dislocated his right shoulder while scoring a try.
11: He'll get us again, like we've had a couple of those, so it's probably around 4 weeks, maybe six.
8: Maruya Bolo, with their famous $10 members lunches Monday to Friday. Yummo. 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
12: A strong wind warning in place today for the Eden Coast, but other than that, it is looking mostly sunny with a top of 23 degrees today. Tomorrow, looking mostly sunny again with a top of 21 degrees in the south and 23 in the north. 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

0: Dirty Swims, Mr. Know-It-All here on Power FM. Hey, if you want a chance at $5,000, well, you want to jump in and play our Pick the Score weekly competition. You can play as many times as you want before the end of the NRL season as well. So if you play this week and don't seem to get the cash, that's okay. Jump in again next week. If you do play this week and do get the cash, well, congratulations. Try again this week. You might get yourself another entry into the draw. So the game is Pick the Score. This week's game is between the Cowboys and the Eels. And we want to know who's going to win and what the score is going to be at the end of the game. If you get it correctly, $50 to you straight away and an entry into the end of season draw, which is a massive $5,000. It's all thanks to the guys at Ron Doyle Motors. They bring you the Isuzu Ute. Work hard, play harder. It is Ron Doyle Motors. You're listening. It's Power FM. The best music keeps going in just moments. Goanna on the way, Selena Gomez and Powderfinger, just to name a few. So don't go anywhere.
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Hey, Post Malone's just set back his Big Ass Stadium Tour Part 2. 3 weeks he's pushed that tour back with Jelly Roll, saying he's not ready yet and he thinks that he can make a better and bigger and better show for you all. So if you did have tickets to some part of that leg, then, well, you might have to check your dates and maybe check your holiday if you were heading overseas for it too. Post Malone pushing his Big Ass Tour back 3 weeks in hopes to get better prepared for his fans. 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

0: 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The best music continues in just moments. Coming up for you after the break, Sabrina Carpenter, and she just took the red carpet at the Met Gala, looking absolutely fantastic. A dress made entirely out of old film, which is fantastic. You might want to have a Google of that one. It's beautiful. You're listening. 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

0: 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Hey, we're steamrolling, going fast up to your 11 o'clock news and weather. But after that, the best music, it's going to continue right here on Power with Lost Frequencies. Hey, if that's not your thing, you want more of a throwback for your Tuesday? Got Kenny Loggins on the way as well. Still too far back for you. Well, we're starting off the hour with our new favourite girl. It's Miss Olivia Dean coming for you after 11. So don't go anywhere. Keep it right here. The best music plays on Power FM.
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14: Hello, I'm Rob McLennan. Well, it's been confirmed that four Australians are stranded aboard a European cruise ship that's been struck by a fatal outbreak of hantavirus. The MV Hondius is currently anchored off South Africa after being refused permission to dock. Three passengers have died. At least three others have been diagnosed with the illness. The US president says Iran's a couple of weeks from disaster as the country runs out of options to store its oil. Donald Trump's told America's Salem News Network it will explode unless they're able to move it.
15: In 2 weeks, they're going to have a natural explosion of their oil that's going to make it impossible for them to really recover from.
14: Meantime, there are serious doubts about the ceasefire between Iran and the US after both sides fired at each other this morning in the Strait of Hormuz. Security has been beefed up at a Darwin courthouse for the appearance of accused child killer Jefferson Lewis. The 47-year-old's up on three charges. One of them is murder. We can't tell you what the others are for legal reasons. Investigations are underway into last night's boat tragedy off New South Wales in which three people died. A rescue vessel capsized in heavy seas after it was sent to help a stricken yacht that has since sunk. Two of the rescuers among the dead. We'll know in a bit over 3 hours whether interest rates will be increasing for the third month in a row. The Reserve Bank due to make an announcement this afternoon.
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14: AFL club Collingwood's reportedly made an early approach to troubled Brisbane superstar Lachie Neale, hoping he might be tempted to change sides next season. Some of the world's top tennis stars have blasted the prize money at this month's French Open, despite the overall pot climbing to more than $100 million. Jannik Sinner, who's made more than $25 million in prize money alone, is among those saying the event doesn't pay enough. And Man City's EPL title hopes have been dealt a blow, drawing 3-3 with Everton this morning.
1: Maria Bolo, with their famous $10 members' lunches Monday to Friday. Yummo. 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
0: A strong wind warning in place today for the Eden Coast, but other than that, it is looking mostly sunny with a top of 23 degrees today. Tomorrow, looking mostly sunny again with a top of 21 degrees in the south and 23 in the north. 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
16: You've got a beat for me?
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0: Live all over you on Power FM. The best music it plays right here. Well, take your minds back to 2005 right now. Hopefully this will help you. Confessions of a Dance Floor from Madonna was in the charts, like this song and a lot of others, like Future Lovers. We also had Jump and New High from this album. Currently, she's promoting Confessions of a Dance Floor number 2. And if this is anything to go by, I'm getting pretty excited. Madonna's latest track with Sabrina Carpenter, fastly rising up the charts, that one. So keep your eyes out on Madonna. She seems to be only doing more things at the moment. Haven't seen her on the carpet of the Met as of yet, but I'll let you know as soon as I do. Keep right here on Power FM. It's Madonna, The Weeknd, and Playboi Carti with Popular.
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0: A bit of a throwback for your Tuesday there. Kenny Loggins with Footloose. I'll tell you a secret. I used to dance around on stage to that song wearing pleather, orange leather outfits. Yeah, dancing was a weird time for me. You're listening to Power FM. The best music continues in just moments. Avicii and Taylor Swift on the way. But while I have you, I want you to start thinking about where you would rather be right now on vacay. And then where would you go? And then after that, where would you go again? Because you have the chance to win an around-the-world trip and $15,000 here on Power FM. All you have to do is head to our website and give us in 100 words or less, how would you go around the world? What would you see? What would you do? We want to look for the most creative answer. So give me something a bit skew-iff. 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

0: lost frequencies. Where are you now? Here on Power FM, the best music all day, every single day. Hey, it's Ez, hanging out with you until 1 o'clock today, but I usually hang about with you in the early mornings. And yes, you usually hear me yawning in the background while Brad is doing his spills, because I'm not someone that does mornings very well, but to be honest, yawning is just something that affects my life on a daily basis.
1: We start yawning in the womb as early as 11 to 12 weeks after conception. My question is, because yawns are contagious, yeah, if you're having twins or triplets, if one of them yawns in the womb, do the rest start?
0: I thought you were going to say, if you yawn in the womb, does mum yawn?
1: Does mum yawn?
0: Yeah.
1: Or vice versa. Yeah, apparently it's not just humans either. Dogs, cats, birds, even fish.
0: Fish yawn?
1: Yawn.
0: That's so cute. I'm Googling it right now.
1: My dogs and our cat, they yawn all the time. And I'm like, why are you tired?
0: Oh, yeah, they do yawn.
1: You sleep so many hours per day. Go get a job, you lazy thing.
0: Yes, well, yawning was on topic this morning. And yeah, fish do yawn. And they are so cute when they yawn. I highly recommend Googling a little video of a fish yawning to make your day a little bit brighter. You're

0: can catch myself and Brad back tomorrow morning from 6 a.m. nice and early, waking up with you here on Power. Keep it right here, though. The best music continues in just moments. Budra on the way and JoJo. 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

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We're moving up to 12 o'clock news and weather now. But after 12, one of my favorite times of the day, it is our flashback lunch where you get to hear hits like this.

0: Yeah, Push Up on the way for you. If that's not your vibe, maybe this one is. Rump Shaker on the way. If you want a bit more modern music, don't stress, a little later in the hour, Sabrina Carpenter will be here as well. So long, untouched, bone dry, not a plant can grow. That plus much more coming up after the break, so don't go anywhere. 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
8: Hey there, I'm Jackie Lim. The Reserve Bank is due to announce its next interest rate decision within hours, with many tipping another hike. Economists say there's a strong chance the RBA will deliver a 0.25% rise, bringing the cash rate to 4.35%. Kate Brown from Compare Club says mortgage holders feeling the pinch should be checking for better deals on their health insurance and energy bills.
9: People are telling us at the moment they're going to cut back on groceries, they're going to cut back on kids' swimming lessons. And while cutting back on those things is necessary, what we do sees people not reviewing those big bills.
8: The man accused of abducting and killing Kumanjari little baby is facing court today, charged with murder. 47-year-old Jefferson Lewis was arrested on Thursday night, then flown from Alice Springs to Darwin following the riots that erupted after his capture. Four Aussies are among the passengers on a cruise ship that's dealing with a deadly outbreak of hantavirus. The ship is being held off the West African coast after the deaths of three people. Passengers have been ordered to remain in their cabins to prevent the possible spread of the disease. Donald Trump won't confirm if the ceasefire between the US and Iran is still in place after both sides fired in the Strait of Hormuz, while the president has also dismissed polls that show Americans disapprove of the war as fake news. And Dolly Parton has been forced to cancel her Las Vegas residency because of health concerns, although the singer's reassured fans she's okay.
10: I'm responding really well to meds and treatments, and I'm improving every day.
7: Visit the team you can trust at Wild Coast Realty on the flat in Narooma. 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
8: In sport, Lions co-captain Hugh McCluggage says they'll no doubt be beefing up security after a parent of an Oz kicker took a photo of the club's whiteboard and shared it online. The board listed strengths and weaknesses of their Essendon opponents. McCluggage says it was never meant to be public.
11: We'll learn from it. Privacy and security needs to be lifted around the place.
8: And Panthers star Jack Cogger is looking at a week on the sidelines, the utility facing a suspension over a high tackle in the side's win over the Sea Eagles on Sunday night. That's the latest in news and sport.
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12: A strong wind warning in place today for the Eden Coast, but other than that, it is looking mostly sunny with a top of 23 degrees today. Tomorrow, looking mostly sunny again with a top of 21 degrees in the south and 23 in the north. 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

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You're listening to Power FM, the best music all day, every day. Right now, though, it is the flashback lunch, and we've still got some flashbacks coming up for you, like Rum Shaker and Push It. Right now, though, Robert Palmer on the way. Keep it right here on Power FM, best music all day.

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0: from 1992. It's Rex in Effect with Rump Shaker. You're listening to Power FM. Hey, I like the way you comb your hair lyric section from that song is actually lifted from a song from the 80s from DeBarge. It's called I Like It, which made its way to number 31 in the US in 1983. This song, of course, hitting number one on the Billboard charts here and in the UK. So, did a little bit better. 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That is the end of our flashback lunch. More of the best music from today coming up after the break with Alex Warren on the way, the Kid Leroy, Sabrina Carpenter as well as a bit of a throwback from Hunters and Collectors. Keep it right here on Power FM. 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

0: Holy Grail here on Power FM, all thanks to the Hunters and Collectors, that track. And the Hunters and Collectors listening this morning would have loved hearing what Brad and I were talking about on the Brekkie Show. A prison in Melbourne has opened its doors. Well, it's renting its doors, I guess you could say. They're selling cells in the prison for wine storage.
1: People are willing to pay $90,000 for a prison cell just to store their goon.
0: Why are we not renting it out and letting people live there?
1: I know. When you think there's a housing crisis, it's like it would be a no-brainer. What? But I guess people don't want to live in a prison cell.
0: Imagine how cool you could make that prison cell.
1: Oh, yeah. Look, if you're asking like 12-year-old Brad, he'd be like, cool, bunk beds.
0: Sick. You know? I could have a sleepover.
1: That adult Brad's kind of like, I don't know. It seems a little constricting.
0: Do you know what? It's pretty cold in there and those cold toilets.
1: Yeah.
0: That would be worse.
1: Well, I mean, that's the beauty of storing your wine in a prison cell. When you do run out of wine, you can just make some more in the toilet.
0: Yeah, you got bog grub.
1: Bog grub.
0: Yeah, maybe get yourself a prison cell and start your own brewery. Sounds like a fun time. You're listening to Power FM. If you want some more shenanigans from myself and Brad, you can catch us tomorrow morning right here on the station from 6 a.m. Until then, though, the best music continues after the break. Milky and Ball Grab, just the way you are.
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1: 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Your 1 o'clock news and weather on the way very fast. 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
17: Hey there, I'm Jackie Lim. Mortgage holders are holding their breath ahead of the RBA's interest rates decision this afternoon. Many struggling as grocery and fuel prices soar amid the war in Iran, some even foregoing car insurance to make ends meet. Kate Brown from Compare Club says there are other ways to save a few dollars.
18: Look at those big bills, perhaps. Health insurance, if you've got energy or gas in an unregulated market, there are things you can do today where you can easily save $300, $400, $500 a year.
17: The Prime Minister has confirmed the upcoming budget aims to reduce pressure on inflation. Anthony Albanese refusing to rule out new cost of living relief when the budget is handed down next Tuesday. He says it'll be consistent with Labor values.
4: Certainly we're very conscious about putting that downward pressure. We've already had $114 billion of savings in our budgets. There'll be more savings in the budget.
17: One of the nation's peak doctors groups is calling for kids aged under five to be given free hour-long annual health checks. The Royal College of GPs says this would catch any issues or challenges early and before they become harder to address. And the celebs have walked the Met Gala's stone pathway carpet. Stars of the show include Blake Lively, Bad Bunny, Beyoncé and Emma Chamberlain, while Heidi Klum has brought her Halloween costume prowess to the event, transforming into a marble statue. This year's theme is Fashion is Art.
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17: In sport, Port assistant coach Hamish Hartlett says despite the showdown heartbreak, their new game plan under Josh Carr is standing up against the best teams.
19: We always approach things with a lot of optimism and positivity. Our game plan as a whole is clearly working.
17: The Power now turning attentions to the Bulldogs for Friday night. And some of the world's top tennis stars have blasted the prize money at this month's French Open, despite the overall pod climbing to more than $100 million. Yannick Sinner, who's made more than $25 million in prize money alone, among those saying the event isn't paying enough. That's the latest in news and sport.
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20: Mostly sunny and tops of 23 across your afternoon. Tomorrow, mostly sunny, tops of 22 and lows of 6 degrees overnight. 14 degrees and a possible shower for Thursday.
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Now, back in February, the boys from One Republic, Ryan Teeter and the crew, were here promoting a stadium tour, and they did hint at brand new music being released in April, and it's finally here. It's the fresh hit, Need Your Love. There's been no talk of a brand new album yet, but hopefully, fingers crossed, something will come later in the year. But why not just sit back, relax, and ride shotgun with me this afternoon? It's Sammy on Power FM.

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0: 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And Sammy, you could be leaving on a jet plane.
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9: Hey there, I'm Jackie Lim. There are warnings of a recession today, no matter the Reserve Bank's rates decision. The markets have priced in another quarter of a percent rise, which would take the cash rate to 4.35%. Market research company Roy Morgan believes Australia will be plunged into a recession, even suggesting we may already be in one. The man accused of abducting and killing Kumanjai little baby has been excused from appearing in court in Alice Springs. 47-year-old Jefferson Lewis is facing three charges, including one count of murder after the 5-year-old girl was found dead. The case will return to court on July 30. Fresh flight disruptions amid drone attacks in the Middle East. The ceasefire between the US and Iran on shaky ground, with both sides firing off in the Strait of Hormuz overnight. Some flights bound for Dubai have been diverted, while hundreds of others have been cancelled. A growing number of Aussie families are struggling to make ends meet. The Salvation Army launching its Red Shield appeal today, hoping to raise $41 million by the end of June. The Salvo's Major Bruce Harmer says their research shows many families are struggling to afford the basics.
10: 41% of those surveyed said that they have infants. They can't afford nappies or formula for them. And 35% of parents couldn't afford to visit a doctor, a dentist or an optometrist for their children.
9: And Cameron Diaz and Benji Madden have announced the arrival of their third child. The Good Charlotte rocker taking to Instagram to share they've named their new son Nautis. The pair also share 6-year-old daughter Radix and 2-year-old son Cardinal.
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9: In sport, the Italian Open gets underway today in Rome with a couple of Aussies in action in the first round. Talia Gibson takes to the court tonight while Daria Kasatkina and Alexei Poprin begin their campaigns tomorrow. And the West Tigers have completed a $10 million spending spree in the space of a week. Jareen Buller has put pen to paper on a four-year contract, which will see him remain at the club until the end of 2030. He comes off the back of the club extending both Terrell and Taylan May on multi-million dollar deals. That's the latest in news and sport.
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13: Mostly sunny and tops of 23 across your afternoon. Tomorrow, mostly sunny, tops of 22 and lows of 6 degrees overnight. 14 degrees and a possible shower for Thursday.
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0: 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Everybody loves Noah Kahan, don't they? Well, this is Noah doing his bit for the kids.
1: Instead of pouting, shouting, I've got another way. But I sing a happy song of sadness.
0: Yeah, last year he wrote a song for Sesame Street. It was called Happy Song, and it went up the kids charts like you wouldn't believe, in conjunction with the Wiggles and everything like that. And now he's got some brand new music, The Great Divide. And he's also on tour in Australia a little bit later on this year. And I'm going to hit play on his new song for you in the next couple of minutes on your best music station, Power FM.

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1: 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That or El Duderino, if you're not into the whole brevity thing.
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0: 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Will and Woody drive you home from 5 o'clock. And yesterday on the show, they did start Will and Woody's swap meet, and they swapped a psychology book with a picture frame from Michael.
1: I think it's you put a photo in it, or it might be digital.
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1: I have no idea.
2: I'm pretty sure it's digital. Michael, how do you not know?
1: It's amazing, but again, I'm not a Samsung user. But I'm a psych student, so I feel like there's a bit of value in receiving the book.
0: Yeah, so he's received the psychology book, but the Samsung picture frame was worth $700. 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It's such a beautiful story. Will and Woody's swap meet back after 5 on Power FM this afternoon.
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0: 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Here's some weird facts that Aaron and Brad had about yawning this morning.
1: We start yawning in the womb as early as 11 to 12 weeks after conception. My question is, because yawns are contagious, yeah. If you're having twins or triplets, if one of them yawns in the womb, do the rest start?
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Lady Gaga and Doechii, Runway. 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
15: Hey there, I'm Jackie Lim. As expected, the Reserve Bank has increased the cash rate by 25 basis points to 4.35%. It's on the back of inflation rising from 3.7 to 4.6 in March, well outside the RBA's target band. The hike is our third in a row, with economists predicting another before September. Aussie author Craig Silvey has pleaded guilty to processing and distributing child exploitation material. The 43-year-old, best known for his book Jasper Jones, was first charged back in January, with some stores immediately pulling his books off their shelves. The Prime Minister has confirmed the upcoming budget aims to reduce pressure on inflation. Anthony Albanese saying conflict in the Middle East is having an impact on the economy here, and the budget will aim to address that.
3: And that is part of the context in which we have been trying to frame a budget with volatility in the global economy, which everyone can see, everyone knows about.
15: Meantime, another chilling threat from Donald Trump as tensions soar with Iran. The US president has threatened to blow Iran off Earth if they target US ships in the Strait. Meanwhile, an oil terminal with links to Australia was hit in the UAE, injuring three people. And there's been a bit of chaos at the Met Gala today. A protester rushed the red carpet where Australia's A-listers were taking centre stage. A dozen police jumped on the man before he was arrested and removed. This year's theme, Fashion is Art, has seen standout looks from Sabrina Carpenter, Luke Evans, and event chair and our own Nicole Kidman.
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15: In sport, footy commentator Kane Corns has been forced to step down from his role on the All-Australian selection panel. The axing comes amid Sportsbet's policy change, no longer employing officials from any code. It follows the saga involving AFL umpire Nick Foote and Port's Zach Butters. Adelaide's confirmed skipper Jordan Dawson will play against Richmond on Sunday. He's returned to training after missing the showdown in the wake of a family tragedy. And Panther star Jack Cogger will spend at least a week on the sidelines. He's facing suspension over a high tackle in the side's win over the Sea Eagles on Sunday night. That's the latest in news and sport.
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0: Mostly sunny and tops of 23 across your afternoon. Tomorrow, mostly sunny, tops of 22 and lows of 6 degrees overnight. 14 degrees and a possible shower for Thursday.
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I love this one from the New Radicals as I throw you back to 1999. It's Get What You Give on Power FM. Up next, I will share with you some devastating health battles that Bindi Irwin has been having. It's Power FM.

0: RFM. 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You've got Sammy this afternoon. Now, I love Bindi Irwin, and she really is Australia's true wildlife warrior. And it's always a bit sad after seeing what she does for the wildlife population to watch her struggle. 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
0: 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It does sound fantastic. Hey, I've got more of the best music on the way for you in the next couple of minutes with one of my favorites from Pink. It's a throwback, Like a Pill from 2002.
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8: Hey there, I'm Jackie Loom. Another hit for mortgage holders. The Reserve Bank has decided to lift interest rates for a third time this year by a quarter of a percent, pushing the cash rate to 4.35%, the highest it's been since the start of last year. Treasurer Jim Chalmers quick to point out the board's statement doesn't blame public spending for rising inflation.
9: We know that Australians are under substantial pressure. We know that the war in the Middle East is making that harder, and that's why we will provide cost of living relief in the form of that fuel tax cut, which is rolling out right now and funded in the budget, and it's also why the budget will be responsible.
8: Meantime, low-income families are finding it increasingly difficult to make ends meet, with almost 90% of parents going without food so their kids can eat. Figures from the Salvo show one-third of their clients can't afford to see a doctor, with 20% admitting their kids have gone without food for a whole day. The PM has confirmed he's been in touch with the Indigenous Australians Minister following the death of Kumanjai Little Baby. The three-year-old was found dead after she went missing from an Alice Springs town camp last month. 47-year-old Jefferson Lewis charged with her murder. He was due to face court via video link today but has been excused. And a cell in the Melbourne jail has been put up for auction. The prison once housed some of Australia's most infamous inmates, including Ned Kelly and Mark Chopper Reed. Cell 120, which measures 2 by 3 metres, is expected to fetch around $90,000.
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8: In sport, the AFL is reportedly set to slap Carlton with a $75,000 fine following a review into the club's decision to play Elijah Hollins while he was having a mental health episode. The 24-year-old was hospitalised just 5 days after the Round 6 game against Collingwood. The fine is believed to be going towards mental health organisation Headspace. And the Sydney Sixers have revealed former Aussie all-rounder James Hopes is their new Big Bash coach. He's inked a 2-year deal. That's the latest in news and sport.
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10: Mostly sunny and tops of 23 across your afternoon. Tomorrow, mostly sunny, tops of 22 and lows of 6 degrees overnight. 14 degrees and a possible shower for Thursday.
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1: 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You've got Sammy coming up. I am going to share the latest details on what Will and Woody have coming up in the show. But before that, I'm going to hit play on this fresh hit from Teddy Swims. It's Mr. Know-It-All on Power FM.

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1: Hey, so the swap meet has kicked off. If you're not across this, this is us trading an item every day on the radio to turn someone's trash into truly their treasure. Like, we're talking their dream item. Previously, we've traded an open packet of peanuts woods to a return trip mm-hmm. to Paris. Mm-hmm. This time round, we've got a woman called Paris, mm-hmm. ironically, who wants to trade her old psychology textbook through to an engagement ring.
2: Yes, we've made one trade. So today we have a Samsung frame. So it looks like a picture frame, but it's actually a speaker.
1: Yes.
2: Apparently it's worth about $600.
1: Still in the box. If you want to make a trade, text us now. 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
0: Yeah, make sure you get involved in the show. willandwoody.com.au is where you want to go to get involved. Or, of course, give them a call on their numbers and you could be sharing in the swaps meet as well. It's your Arvo with Sammy. This is
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0: 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And just like that, that is me done and dusted for your Tuesday, Arvo. I'll be back tomorrow for your Wednesday from 1. But right now, Will and Woody are on standby because they have everything going on for the swap meet next on Power FM.
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10: Hey there, I'm Jackie Lim. The boss of the Reserve Bank has defended today's interest rate hike, the third in a row. The RBA increased the cash rate by 25 basis points to 4.35%, blaming high inflation. Governor Michelle Bullock says inflation would only get worse if they didn't act.
11: If left unchecked, higher costs get embedded into price and wage setting decisions. These second round effects could lead to even higher and persistent inflation.
10: The two marine rescue volunteers and the sailor who died off the New South Wales north coast have been identified. 74-year-old Bill Ewan and 62-year-old Frank Petch died when their boat capsized while attempting to assist a struggling yacht. The sailor of the yacht has been identified as 54-year-old Matthew Clayton, his body later washing up on shore after his vessel sank. Australian author Craig Silvey has pleaded guilty to child exploitation charges, the Jasper Jones writer admitting to possessing and distributing child exploitation material. Fresh flight disruptions amid drone attacks in the Middle East. An oil terminal with links to Australia has been hit in the UAE, injuring 3 people. Some flights bound for Dubai have been diverted, while hundreds of others have been cancelled. We're being urged to dig deep, with the Salvation Army launching their Red Shield appeal today. Research from the Salvos shows almost 90% of people who use their services go without food so their kids can eat. And an Aussie actor has welcomed another baby, Rebel Wilson announcing the safe arrival of a second daughter. Her partner Ramona gave birth to Rose Estelle yesterday.
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10: In sport, Carlton is said to be slapped with a massive $75,000 fine over its handling of the Elijah Holland situation, which saw him continue playing while clearly suffering from a mental health episode. AFL boss Andrew Dillon says Holland should not have been left on the field for as long as he was.
12: Having reviewed Carlton's report and conducted further inquiries, we found that there were sufficient visual cues, performance data during the match, and an understanding of Elijah's individual circumstances to indicate that he should have been removed from play earlier.
10: That's the latest in news and sport.
0: Batemans Bay Cool It, Yorubadala's only authorised Dakin dealer. Is it fine in 22 at your place? Power FM, South Coast weather.
13: Mostly sunny and tops of 23 across your afternoon. Tomorrow, mostly sunny, tops of 22 and lows of 6 degrees overnight. 14 degrees and a possible shower for Thursday.

0: everybody. I love Tuesdays, Woods. I love it because junior producer Annalise is going to be in the studio with us trying to defend the honour of her generation, Gen Z, which, let's face it, guys, they're the scapegoat of humanity right now, Gen Z, that we love to hang on them, and it's a great time. So make sure you're sticking around for that. It's a hot bit, and she's ice cold at the moment.
1: Annalise, who is Sean William Scott? I'm going to go name of one of his most famous characters, Stifler.
2: Oh, Stifler.
3: Stifler on the roof.
4: Doing a shocking job.
0: She's doing a shocking
4: defending
0: job.
4: Her generation.
0: Yeah,
4: doing a terrible job.
0: Yeah, it is the Met Gala today, though, so I know that's a big deal for her and the Gen Zers out there.
4: So I've actually got a bit of a hot take on that, which I'm going to tell you in about 10 minutes.
0: On the Met Gala.
4: I didn't realise it was a hot take. Now, I'll explain this a bit more later, but I wrote an email to the team about the...
0: About a Met Gala hot take.
4: About the Met Gala. And I didn't realise it was a hot take. And
0: you really do have a lot of time on your hands.
4: But I'll explain it later. But I came in here and all the producers were going,
0: Oh, they're doing that finger snap thing.
4: And they were going,
0: Preach, sister. Snaps.
4: And they go,
0: Snaps. That's what the kids do. There you go.
4: And I still don't know why.
0: I don't know what that means either.
4: In 10 minutes, I'll run by you. What happened?
0: Awesome.
4: And then we can figure out with them why they think I'm a better man now.
2: It's great. Well, importantly, right up next, our swap meet has kicked off. We're trading every day on the radio from a psychology book to an engagement ring. You can be involved and we'll keep you updated up next. Will and Woody.

0: friends if they listen to the show. 9 out of 10 of them recommend tuning in. Incidentally, we don't talk to Steve anymore.
1: Good afternoon, it's Will and Woody. And right now on the show, Woods, we're trying to do this.
0: Will and Woody's Swap Meet.
2: Where we turn your trash into treasure.
3: We want to go from
4: a 10-year-old psychology textbook
3: to
4: an engagement ring so my partner can finally propose to me.
2: Let's call it book to bling. Genius.
0: Will and Woody's Swap Meet. Swap the deal, keep the good energy with Glowbird.
1: All righty, Woods. Made our first trade yesterday. So we've gone from book to Samsung picture frame that also works as a speaker.
5: And you're making a bit of a mouthful. You've devalued that.
1: Sorry,
5: it's a
1: $600.
5: You shouldn't sell the items.
1: It's a $600.
5: It's a Samsung music frame.
1: Oh, that's a great way to... A Samsung music frame that retails at $600. That's what we've got. If you want to trade for it, you can call now if you want that.
5: And just to specify, the music frame, you basically put places, if you don't like the look of speakers, and you put a great picture in there, whatever you want to put in there, and it will also be an amazing speaker.
1: Speakers are gross. Your house is disgusting with all those speakers everywhere. Should have done the Samsung picture frame.
5: Should have. I regret it. But I'll tell you what, I couldn't afford it because they're $650 each.
1: Yes. You wish you could trade for it.
5: You could get a free one if you just offer something to trade.
1: That's it. So 5 o'clock today is when we're going to be doing those trades. But before we get to that, Wilbur, we just thought it was worth speaking to the person, the man that Paris wants to be, well, eventually married to and engaged to. Hello, other Paris.
6: Good afternoon, gentlemen.
1: Just to confirm, it is confusing. They're both called Paris. They're both Paris.
5: Are you short, Paris short for something in your case, Paris?
6: Certainly not. You can refer to me as P2 if that's easier.
1: All right. Is that what your friends call you, P2?
6: We use P1, P2 just to make it a bit easier, to be honest, for friends and family.
1: Was this news to you that you were about to propose?
6: No. Right. I think it's been a bit of a pipe dream for quite a while.
1: Right.
6: Often does get joked about with, I guess, friends, family, clients, both sides of the equation, that when is this engagement happening? And seems the only relevant next step forward. Securing that one.
1: Sounds like you're reading a written statement there, P2. hey, P2, what kind of ring would you have wanted to have got for your partner, P1? Because that's what we're working towards. We are trying to trade to find the perfect engagement ring for your partner, P1. So give me a dollar value of the kind of quality ring you'd be expecting us to get.
6: Pretty bad that I don't know the market value for a ring. I'm basing it off her numbers, so I'm guessing in the vicinity of circa $10,000. But don't know if that is higher or lower.
1: Okay, no, that's a nice figure for us to be aiming toward. Like a ten thousand dollar ring is a very good ring.
5: Yes, particularly given that we're not paying for it. And we intend to swap our way to it.
1: That's a
5: great goal. I mean, the last time we did a swap meet, return flights to Paris, but that's what, $4,000, maybe $5,000, just to put this in perspective.
1: This will top that. And P2, have you asked, I'm not sure if you're a traditionalist, but have you asked P1's father for permission to marry his daughter?
6: Not as of yet, but that will be on the agenda, folks.
1: When will you, so what's the plan there? Like, you'll wait for us to get a ring on air and then try and get a coffee with P1's dad?
6: I reckon it's going to be a bit obvious, considering we don't typically spend up too much time not together with her family. So
1: right.
6: I think it would be a brother, a mother, and a father conversation on their couch at their place.
1: Oh, that's nice.
5: Casual.
6: Just,
5: casual.
6: Give them a bit of a rundown, and I'm sure they'll be pretty happy to hear it.
1: Have you got a plan as to how you want to propose, P2?
6: Particulars, no, but I think private and definitely try to get it in a moment where she's not expecting it.
1: Do you feel confident that Will and I can trade our way to a $10,000 engagement ring? How are you feeling about your chances?
6: I've got a huge amount of confidence in you two. I think you like setting records and, you know, exceeding expectations. And
1: thank you.
6: No doubt this will be another one of those endeavours.
1: Thank you, P2.
5: You're extraordinary. Love that confidence, P2. If you would like to trade on our way from a psychology book to an engagement ring, book to bling in our swap meet, trading every day on the radio. You'll get another chance after 5 o'clock.
1: But you text us. Up next, Wilbur.
5: Yes.
1: This is very unlike me.
5: Yeah, go on.
1: Got a bit of a hot take on the Met Gala.
5: Wow. Talk about reading a statement.
3: The producers have clearly handed you a piece.
1: Got a bit of a hot take. It's a hot take, mate.
5: Up next, Will and Woody.

0: Woody for the drive home. Now, with 20% more stories about Woody having IBS, put the hummus dip down, Woody.
1: Well done, Woody. Battle of the Gens a little bit later this hour, and the swap meet continues. If you'd like to make a trade for an unopened Samsung music picture frame,
2: yes,
1: you can text us before the meet kicks off, Woods.
2: Yes, retail $600, that Samsung sound frame. I know it's a hard one to explain, but it's awesome, guys. It's awesome. Hot take on the Met Gala from yours truly.
1: Yes, burst today, was it?
2: It's the day of fashion, my friend.
1: The Met Gala.
2: Fashion. The Met Gala, whatever you want to call it. Now, I'm going to be honest.
1: Yeah.
2: I didn't realise I had made a hot take because I'm not a hot take guy.
1: On the Met Gala. So you woke up today and you were like... you just had a thought on it, and you've since been told that the thought is quite controversial.
2: Yes. So the producers sent me the Met Gala deets. They were like, great to be covering this today. Huge for the audience.
1: I didn't get them.
2: You didn't get that.
1: They didn't even try.
2: So I got sent that.
1: All right.
2: Because they know that my arm can be twisted.
1: Yeah.
2: Because speaking candidly, not necessarily our bag, fashion or the Met Gala. But I was like, I'll see if I've got a thought on it, got an angle on it.
1: Yeah.
2: I'll do the work. So I looked at a couple of pictures.
1: Yeah.
2: First things for mine, Beyonce dressed up as the Statue of Liberty. There? No.
3: She dressed up as a skeleton.
2: No, she was the Statue of Liberty, so that's my first. That wasn't a hot take, but she looked like the Statue of Liberty. The other thing I saw...
1: Jesus.
2: She looks like the Statue of Liberty, right? Yeah. So I don't know if that was the theme. Statues. Famous statues.
3: The theme was costume art.
2: So why would you go as the Statue of Liberty?
3: I guess it's a costume.
2: Yeah.
1: Costume art. What's costume art?
2: Oh, mate, the whole thing is just such a W-A-N-K.
1: What is costume art?
2: Who knows?
1: Aren't all costumes art?
2: I think it's...
1: Have I missed a beat there?
2: The use of costume in our culture, I think, is the theme, right?
3: And who you're thinking Beyonce dressed up with, that was Heidi Klum.
2: They both went as a Statue of Liberty. That's my next one, because I was going to say, how awkward. Imagine going to a dress-up party and being like, I know this will be a bit of a bold choice. I'm going to go as the Statue of Liberty. And then your mate Heidi Klum rocks up also as the Statue of Liberty.
1: Yeah.
2: Awkward. Awkward.
1: You'd think there'd be a bit of an email around before something like the Met Gala where, you know, the whole thing is take photos of people and look like a flog on the carpet.
2: Yeah.
1: You would think that they'd be like, just so you know, guys, I'm going to be looking like an absolute knob as the Statue of Liberty this year. Yep. Anyone else who wants to do it, bags it.
2: Yeah. That's what they should have done to avoid awkwardness. And
1: who wins that bags off, by the way? Beyonce or?
2: Beyonce. Find a new dress, Klum.
1: I think it's Klum.
2: Klum. Sorry. Sorry, Miss Klum.
1: Klum a bit.
2: Your car is ready, Miss Klum. Okay. Speaking of awkward.
1: Yes.
2: I've just been handed some information on the Met Gala.
1: Wow, that was wild.
2: I was doing fine.
1: Well, Liv literally went in without. You just got a whole A4 info sheet dropped off because you've been told. You've been warned.
2: Beyonce, Statue of Liberty, correct? Yeah. Confirmed. Yeah. Heidi Klum, Statue of Liberty. They've both gone as a Statue of Liberty. Yeah. I just wanted to confirm that.
1: Wow, Heidi looking a bit Klum after she realised Beyonce was wearing the same kit, isn't she?
2: Yeah, it's super awkward.
1: Oh,
2: okay,
1: geez.
2: But speaking of awkward, Will.
1: Yes.
2: You know how you were saying before it'd be nice if there was some sort of communication beforehand to make sure you knew what other people were wearing?
1: Sorry, yes.
2: All of the Kardashians had the awkward moment when they rocked up.
1: Yes.
2: And they were like, oh, hang on a second. Hang on a second. I didn't know all of you guys were going to wear breastplates with faux nipples.
1: Is that what they've done? Wait, is this your hot take?
2: No, I'm not there yet.
1: Really?
2: These are just observations.
1: Please, Dave.
2: Okay, we'll get to the hot take.
1: Please take me there.
2: All right. They all wear breastplates with faux nipples. I don't know what that's saying, but anyway, here's my hot take. Will, here's my hot take.
1: Plenty going on there.
2: I said to the producers, I emailed back when they sent me this Met Gala thing, and I said, is anyone else getting the feeling that, like, this is the closest we've come to a real-life Hunger Games?
1: The Met Gala.
4: I volunteer as tribute.
1: Why?
2: Looking at the way they're all dressed, and I'm talking about the breastplates and the faux nipples and the Statue of Liberty stuff, It actually looks like, and Annalise is in the studio here. You're a big Hunger Games fan. You're a cinephile of the Hunger Games.
5: Yeah.
3: Love it.
2: That scene where they're all eating food, it looks like the Met Gala.
5: What scene where they're eating
2: food? You
5: know,
2: all the rich people are eating food?
5: The opening,
2: overindulging?
5: The banquet. Yes.
2: Am I right in saying, like, that is very Met Gala?
5: Wow.
3: The outfits and the couture? Yeah, it absolutely is.
5: What's the couture?
2: I don't know.
3: Couture's fashion.
5: Is that right?
3: Yeah.
5: Yeah, right. So, is that the take?
2: So that was I didn't realize it was hot. Why is that a hot take?
5: I don't think it is because I just saw Joe, our EP, wave 5 minutes up in with
6: the window.
5: Now I was
6: giving you the wrap it up.
2: I'll wrap it up. Okay. So why did you give me clicks this morning for that? I got clicks.
6: I deeply agree with you. I think it's embarrassing when the world's in crisis to be parading on a carpet just in fancy dress.
5: Now that's a take.
2: Yeah. It's amazing that they took my comment and thought that's what I meant.
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1: Will and Woody, Battle of the Gens. Junior producer, Annalise defending Gen Z's honour in 15 minutes. Looking forward to that, as always, Woods. Right now, though, I want to talk to you about your brick.
2: Yes. Far away, mate.
1: So let's, this is, I'd like you, first of all, to explain to everyone what a brick is, because it's a fascinating concept.
2: Okay, so I can't fully explain the technology behind it.
1: Never asked you for that.
2: Okay. So, but effectively, it's a small square brick.
1: Yeah.
2: And you tap your phone onto it.
1: Mm-hmm.
2: And when you tap your phone onto it, it blocks a certain amount of things on your phone. So you can no longer access them. And the only way to gain access to those things again is to tap your phone on the brick again.
1: Yeah.
2: So the idea is, so I've got mine where I walk into the house, I tap it, and then I can't use my phone really at all.
1: In the house.
2: When I'm in the house. If I wanted to,
1: yeah,
2: I would have to go to the front,
1: yeah,
2: tap to, yes, then use it, which is often too much effort
1: a
2: to
1: nuisance.
2: Just go on death scroll.
1: A nuisance.
2: Yeah, yeah.
1: Sam, my partner, recently got one as well, which she loves. You guys are pretty much the same person, which is sometimes confronting for me.
2: Mm, I'm sure it is.
1: I'm sure it is.
2: It makes sense.
1: In all sorts of ways.
2: It
1: does make sense. It makes lots of sense. But yeah, it is confronting for me because she loves it as well. And she had exactly the same problem as you do. I think, again, the same person, whereby she would slip into really bad habits with her phone in the house, and she didn't like who she was accordingly. Mm-hmm. She didn't like how she was. After she used her phone, she didn't like the fact that she had no control over the fact that she would end up in a deep dive on her phone for, you know, potentially an hour would slip by, half an hour would slip by, and she'd be like, why am I doing this? What's going on? And look, I think there's all sorts of reason for that. And I think more people are susceptible to this than others. But I think the most amazing thing about the brick is that humans had to make something to help us control ourselves around another invention that we already made. That is really scary
2: to
1: me.
2: As a tight ass, it's a hilarious concept that I have paid money for something to make a thing that I've paid a lot of money for worse. That is effectively what I've done. And then I'm on radio now being like, it's amazing.
1: It's amazing.
2: It's the best. It's so good.
1: We're cooked.
2: Yeah, we're cooked.
1: We are cooked.
2: We're completely cooked. Yeah, yeah.
1: But wow, you can really start to extrapolate there, can't you? Like all the different things that we do to keep our weird little lives on track because we've got no control of ourselves. That's scary.
2: You know, I'm buying DVDs now. I don't trust myself with streaming. I can't stream. I'm off streaming.
1: Right, you might be a special case. I don't want to go too far down the rabbit hole with you. Because I started thinking to myself, there are lots of other things in my life whereby I wish that I could brick them. You know,
2: like what?
1: You know, when you buy a bottle of wine, for example, and you walk in the front door at the house, it would be lovely to brick the wine bottle so that you could only have a glass.
2: Yeah, very true. Yeah,
1: because once that'd be perfect because once it's open, it's very hard not to pour the second glass.
2: Yeah, absolutely. Yeah, yeah.
1: My child. Yeah, I'd love to brick her on the way through the front.
2: That's
1: come out the wrong way.
2: That's an interesting sentence.
1: That's come out the wrong way. Like when you walk in and you're tired. And, you know, if I could just brick her to, like, you can only ask me essential questions, like, hungry, I want to go to the toilet, and I want to go to bed, fine.
2: Them not making demands for a period of time. If you could somehow get technology to have that happen.
1: Yes.
2: 100%.
1: Right?
2: Yeah.
1: Anyway, back on the prevention thing in terms of ways that you sort of ban or hide something from yourself. Because before the brick, I'm sure there were lots, like, people, I know of people who would leave their phone in the car deliberately, or they would leave it on airplane mode deliberately.
2: Yeah.
1: But this can obviously be extrapolated to lollies. I bought Sam's got a really bad habit with lollies.
2: You took home a party mix the other
1: day. She asked me to. And then she
2: look
1: said,
2: at you getting defensive.
1: Well, she asked me to. She asked me to. And I came in, I said, how are the lollies? And she said, great. And I was like, you've had them for 10 minutes. And she was like, I did 3/4 of the pack. And then I had to tip a whole bunch of detergent on them and put them in the bin.
2: Detergent?
1: Yeah, just because toxic.
2: Yeah,
1: no. Can't eat them anymore.
2: Yeah, clever.
1: It is clever. Yeah, and I actually really want to know for some other people here, because look, let's face it, guys. We've all got issues.
2: Yep, that's it.
1: That's the first step here. What are the lengths that you've gone to ban or hide something from yourself? You haven't got the brick. You can't brick the lollies. What are the ways that you, because at the end of the day, you do kind of want them in the house, but you've got to come up with your own creative self-control measure.
2: Yes, because you don't want to completely get rid of
1: you
2: the
1: don't
2: thing,
1: want to.
2: Because then you just won't be able to go on.
1: There's no joy.
2: Yeah,
1: there's
2: absolutely. No
1: joy. I have friends of mine who've had troubles with vapes before. And,
2: friends of yours?
1: Yeah, good friends of mine. Yeah. And the bins just aren't far enough. Like they're not, like because they can get it out of the bin.
2: It's very intimate knowledge on that subject.
1: They've put it in the bin and it just didn't work.
2: Yeah.
1: So they actually waited for their dog to do a poo and then they put the vape in the poo bag. With the dog's poo.
2: Clever.
1: Yeah, because you're not going to vape. You're not going to have a poo vape, are you? Well, you might. So. You might. Desperate times. Annalise, any creative ways you've gone to?
3: Yeah, I bring my chocolates and my desserts into work. And then I take home what I'm allowed for dessert.
1: Why you bring in cakes and stuff?
3: Sometimes, yeah.
1: You're not nice.
3: Yep, no, just...
1: You're just helping yourself.
3: I just take my little slice home and I leave the rest here. And
1: wow.
2: That's quite
1: people
2: clever.
1: People that bake, that makes so much sense.
3: Yes. Yeah. Offload everything else. And then if there's a little leftover, I get dessert the next night. Otherwise, I'll have probably my mint slices, which I keep in my office drawer.
2: Good to know where they are. Good to know where they are.
1: Once you scratch under the surface, it starts to get pretty grim for everyone, doesn't it?
2: I almost came into work today with my phone bricked. Like I got halfway to the train station with my, and then you just can't use your phone for the whole day.
1: You know what's really funny is Sam said this to me the other day. She was looking forward to a bit of like designated phone time.
2: She
1: took my daughter to dance classes, which is basically
2: phone time.
1: Max is awful at dancing, so we just sit out the front and we just, you know, get in your phone.
2: You're a
1: horrible dancer. You're always going to be bad. Yeah. Anyway, so Sam was like, great, bit of phone time out the front. Yeah. Oh, and she messaged me. She's like, I've bricked my phone.
2: Yeah. That does happen.
1: And I'm out here for an hour. It's true. But so it's quite fraught with danger. But if I can just circle back onto your addiction problems, because a few of them, you've had issues with other things like this before.
2: Yeah, so I had to ban this ex-girlfriend. So she was using cotton tips, the cotton on a stick. Anyway. So I've started figuring out that if you put that in your ear and just twist it a little bit, that is. Now I'm not sure if that's bad to be condoning, but
1: it's fine.
2: You just give that a little swizzle there, and that is the best feeling you will feel in the Southern Hemisphere. That is just like bang, bang, bang, bang, bang. So my ex-girlfriend used to come home.
1: Cotton tips.
2: She used to come home, and there'd be like 13 cotton sticks next to me on the couch. I'd just be sitting there dual wielding, just bang, bang, bang, bang, bang. I've been calling your name for 10 minutes. I can't hear a thing, babe. I can't hear a thing. Bang. I told her, I was like, I think I'm doing damage to my ears.
1: Wow.
2: Like serious damage. So I had to say, like, we just can't bring them in the house anymore.
1: Sniff sticks. I know you've hidden them from yourself as well.
2: Yeah. But they're everywhere.
1: Almonds.
2: Nuts. Nuts.
1: The peanut butter.
2: Just peanut butter's a problem. Peanut butter's a problem.
1: You took the peanut butter out of your house and then I just found you at the work jar with the dessert spoon. You blacked out.
2: Yeah, I did.
1: Kelly.
2: We have lapses.
1: Oh, you stopped buying yourself coffees as well. What can you have, man?
2: Yeah, they all run out. I can't have anything healthily, ever.
1: Kelly's called on it. You're so troubled. Kelly, you really are. You're a troubled man. You started riding your bike recently. You can't even do that healthily. Kelly's called. He's waking up at 4 o'clock in the morning, riding his bike, watching Netflix.
2: I've got a sun simulation light now because it's dark when I get up. Kelly, enough about me.
4: We're great.
2: This is not Woody's therapy session, though, Kelly. I hope your mate may feel a bit better about myself. You also go to some extreme lengths to ban yourself from something?
4: Yeah, so if I get too integrated in the lollies or the chocolates, I'll give them to the kids and tell them to hide them in a cupboard somewhere.
1: Yes, I used to do that.
4: I want them. Sometimes they can find them, sometimes they can't. But the oldest one's the best because she hides everything from her younger sister. So she hides the Nutella,
1: Kelly, hides the peanut butter. Yeah, Kelly, can I ask you a question? Because I tell you what's not fair is if you ask someone to hide it, such as your loving partner, and then you've asked them to hide it so many times that their hiding spots start to become predictable and then you get angry at them for not hiding it well enough. I think that's when you've got a problem.
4: We just bought a bigger house, so there's more
1: cupboards for them. Oh, nice for you. Laughing all the way. Wow, I love that. Good for you, Kelly. New house, new hiding spots, lead into the hedonistic addicting lifestyle, I reckon.
2: Absolutely.
1: How good is that?
2: Absolutely.
1: More, I say,
2: live
1: guys.
2: Live your life.
1: Get in there. Wow, you're getting your kids to hiding the thing you're addicted from. I'd draw the line there, I reckon.
2: Because I'd be worried about getting
1: that. Now that Kelly's gone, I reckon that's probably a bridge to
2: wake up your kid at midnight and be like, where is it?
1: Yeah.
2: Where is it?
1: Well, you might.
2: Where is it?
1: You might. You're a freak.
2: Where's your
1: Dad?
2: Sister? Where's your sister?
1: Dad,
2: where's your... Don't tell mum. I'll split it with you.
1: You're troubled. You are troubled, Christy.
2: Oh, Christy, what lengths did you go to ban yourself from something?
5: I used to have a terrible time with my savings when I was younger. So I used to cash out my extra money and then hide it in my excess amount of handbags. and then forget about it, and then we just happen to find it years later and get super excited. But I did that for about 10 years and ended up realizing I gave a lot of the bags away to charities that just would have had all the cash hidden away in it.
2: Oh, well, that's beautiful though as well, Christy. Wow.
5: Not for me. I was planning on buying more handbags.
6: Wow. Wait, how much cash would be in one of these bags that you gave the op shop?
5: I reckon I would have, like, at times would have gone up to, like, $500-$700 in each bag.
6: Yeah, that is awesome.
5: Cheap bags too, so lucky whoever found them.
6: Yeah, Christmas for somebody else who's shopping in the op shop. How good is that? We finish on a wholesome message after ultimately a very unwholesome bit. Battle of the Gens is right up next on Will and Woody.
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1: Hi, I'm Rana Hussein. The first ever AFLW preseason draft was held last night. Lily Quigley was picked up by the Gold Coast with the number one pick. In total, 11 players were drafted. In tennis, the Italian Open gets underway today in Rome with a couple of Aussies in action in the first round. Talia Gibson takes to the court tonight while Daria Kasatkina begins her campaign tomorrow. And celebrations continue for Steph Gilmore after her remarkable victory at the Gold Coast Pro Surfing event. The 38-year-old upsetting world number one Luana Silva in yesterday's final.
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0: chance to win $1,000 with us every day, and the swap meet continues. Right now, though, junior producer Annalise is in the studio and trying to defend the honour of Gen Z.
1: Leave Billy alone!
2: It's Will and Woody's Battle of the Gens!
3: So the way this works, it's simple. We just bring up things, Annalise, that we think they're so rich in pop culture. Everyone listening would know it, and we just find out if you know what we're referring to. So today it is themed. There was a huge tour that was announced today, massive tour.
4: Wow.
3: It's going to be coming to Australia later this year, I believe, with three huge artists.
4: Amazing. I'm so excited.
3: Now,
4: I can't wait.
3: Now, you're obviously not across the announcement.
4: I clearly am not, no, because I didn't know that Sabrina Carpenter hadn't announced yet. So
3: very good.
4: So
3: very good.
4: Weird.
3: Very good, very good. Now, I'm going to play some music from all three of these huge artists.
4: Okay.
3: You just tell me as soon as you've got it who the artist is. So here is the first one.
5: I knew a girl.
4: Oh, gosh, guys, we're in...
5: Her name was true.
4: We're in Aries here.
5: Here we go.
4: Oh, I know this.
5: Yeah, you do.
4: I know this song.
5: Yeah, you do.
4: And I love you too. My lungs give out. Is that that song?
0: No. Not that one. Not that banger.
5: Here it comes.
0: Here's the chorus. Okay. Here we go.
5: Here we go.
0: I think there's another verse there.
3: Oh, sorry.
0: There's another verse.
5: Fair enough. All four,
4: okay. Great. Well, I know it's a singer, so that's step one.
0: All right, there's your first one. Maybe we'll play you another song. Should we play you another song?
4: Yeah, is this the chorus coming here?
0: Yeah, we've padded for... Yeah, this is the chorus here now.
4: Okay, so great.
0: Five, six, seven, eight.
5: She had diamonds on inside.
4: Nothing.
0: All right, so he's part one of the tour.
4: Part one. So it's
0: part two.
4: In...
0: They've come together. These three were enormous. Back in the day, they've come together for the first time.
3: Yeah.
0: Now, give it. Let's give
4: so
0: her a song
4: reunited.
0: Too. Let's give her a song too.
4: Okay.
0: Ba-dum, ba-dum.
4: Oh, I know this song.
0: Ba-dum, ba-dum. Ba-dum, ba-dum.
5: Oh. I could be a loud man. I could be silent.
4: I know it. I just don't know.
0: Oh, just give us the artist then. Just give us the artist.
4: Something like Bob Dylan or something like that.
0: Bob Dylan. Bit of Bobby D.
4: I feel like someone a bit folky.
0: Bit of Bobby D.
4: A bit of J.
0: Polka folk.
4: Bob Dylan.
3: We're locking in Bob Dylan.
0: Bobby D.
4: Is Bob Dylan dead?
3: No, Bob Dylan's not dead.
0: It's just so many issues.
3: No. He still tweets. Bob Dylan's a big tweeter.
0: Bob Dylan.
4: Okay.
3: So we're locking in Bob.
0: So Timothy Chalamet did this in the Great Unknown recently.
4: It's not Bob Dylan, but that's all I've got going
0: Bobby
4: on.
0: Bobby D.
4: So
0: all right, so he's part one of the trio is Bob Dylan.
4: Sure.
3: Let's go to the next
0: final song. Final song.
4: And this is a three-part band.
0: Yeah, you know what? I'm actually going to say...
3: Three separate
0: there
3: artists.
0: There are three separate acts.
3: Coming together.
0: These are all different
3: tour.
0: Acts. So that first one you've locked in is Bob Dylan. Who is the final song? Here we go.
5: Oh, yeah.
4: How am I supposed to know this?
0: Oh, mate,
3: that's iconic.
0: Any guy who could pick up a guitar. Circa 2000 would play this.
4: Yeah, literally, it's reminding me of that song Banana Pancakes.
0: Oh, yeah.
3: Uh-huh.
4: Yeah.
3: Who did that?
4: Jack, someone.
5: They say Taylor was a good girl.
4: Oh, the same singer. This is the same Banana Pancakes singer.
0: Could be. Who is it? Jack who?
4: Jack Johnson.
0: Yeah!
4: Are you serious?
0: Wow, okay.
3: That's right. Bob Dylan and Jack Johnson.
0: So to bring it home, Bob Dylan, Jack Johnson, and who's the third one there?
4: So the first guy.
5: She had diamonds.
0: Come on, you got it.
5: Inside.
0: Who's touring with Bob Dylan and Jack Johnson?
4: Like Noah Kahan or something?
0: Quiz is happening.
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6: 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Now.
16: Hey there, I'm Jackie Lim. The boss of the Reserve Bank has warned inflation is likely to remain higher for longer, raising the risk of more interest rate hikes. It comes after the RBA increased the cash rate by 25 basis points to 4.35%, the third hike in a row. Governor Michelle Bullock says they need to do everything in their power to bring inflation under control.
17: Now, I understand this is a really difficult time for households who are already facing higher fuel prices and other cost of living pressures, but we must get on top of inflation now so that it doesn't get away from us.
16: The PM's remaining tight-lipped on the possibility of earned income offsets in next week's federal budget. There are reports offsets of $200 to $300 are being considered for all workers, but Anthony Albanese says there's been a lot of talk.
18: Voters can expect that there'll be a budget that's consistent with Labor values. I've said consistently that the two themes that characterise my government are no one left behind and no one held back.
16: Aussie author Craig Silvey has pleaded guilty to possessing and distributing child exploitation material. The 43-year-old is best known for his book Jasper Jones. The marine rescue community is in mourning following the deaths of three people in a boating accident off the New South Wales north coast. Two rescuers among those killed after their vessel flipped while on its way to help a struggling yacht. And Blake Lively returned to the Met Gala for the first time since 2022. The actress's appearance came on the same day it was announced she had reached a settlement with her It Ends With Us co-star Justin Baldoni in their legal battle.
6: Visit the team you can trust at Whale Coast Realty on the flat in Narooma.
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16: In sport, Carlton is said to be slapped with a massive $75,000 fine over its handling of the Elijah Holland situation, which saw him continue playing while clearly suffering from a mental health episode. Hollands was hospitalised in the days after the match, while a major investigation has since got underway to figure out what went wrong. And in the NBL, word is Melbourne United is set to part ways with coach Dean Vigerman. He's been with them for 9 years and contracted until 2028, but is looking to leave early to take up a role in Japan. That's the latest in news and sport.

0: 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When life hands you lemons, name them Will and Woody.
1: Will and Woody, the quiz, 5 minutes away. You're

0: Let's go. All right. Go. So, hey, a little reminder to everyone, the second trade of the swap meet on our way, swapping every day on the radio from a psychology textbook to an engagement ring, book to bling this time round, Woods, the third event of our swap meet. You can trade with us in about 5 minutes.
1: Mm-hmm.
0: Second trade, you're trading for a Samsung music frame valued at $650. Not taken out of the box yet. So that's a great trade to be making at the second trade of the swap meet. Right now, though, Cameron, you are playing for $1,000 and also the Billie Eilish tickets. Experience Billie Eilish's Hit Me Hard and Soft, the tour live in 3D. 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Directed by Jimmy Cameron. James Cameron. Wow. Loves the 3D, James Cameron.
1: 30 seconds on the clock. Got to get 10 questions right. Can pass. Best of luck, Cameron.
2: Thank you.
0: Here we go, Cameron. What colour is a stop sign?
2: Red.
0: In her song, what kind of guy is Billie Eilish? Finish the movie title, The Devil Wears What?
2: Prada.
0: Who sings the lyric, One Kiss Is All It Takes?
2: Pass.
0: What do you cook when you can't be bothered?
2: Eggs.
0: What does the A stand for in AI?
2: Artificial.
0: Name an item that you'd swap for a book.
2: Nope.
0: Nope.
2: Went blank.
3: You lose.
1: Sorry, Cameron.
0: Bad luck,
2: no
0: Cameron.
2: No worries at all. Thanks for
0: Look,
2: having me.
0: Look, I'm going to be honest, mate. Hearing your voice and just profiling you off that, it's what kind of guy is Billie Eilish? Bad guy was the answer. I never thought you'd get it. Devil Wears Prada surprised everyone with that one.
1: Well,
0: and then One Kiss Is All It Takes was Dua Lipa. I'm not sure if you know who that is.
2: I do know who it is, but yeah, like you said, not exactly. I'm probably not the right demographic.
1: You've somehow snuck on though, Cameron.
0: We don't know how you've got on then.
1: Well done, mate. You put on a voice well together. Done. Well done, Cameron.
0: Well done. Masquerading
1: Good
0: as a 40-year-old single mum, Cameron. He's done it again.
1: He's done it.
0: Wow.
1: Mark that number down.
0: Gotta give it
1: mark
0: to him.
1: Mark that number down.
0: That's just great play. The swap meet is right up next on Will and Woody.

0: Geordie.
1: Willie Woody!
0: Who needs real friends when you have these two?
2: Plus, you never have to buy
3: Will and Woody, and right now, Woods, it is the moment that everyone has been waiting for. Make us a trade!
0: Will and Woody swap me.
1: It's a trade!
0: From trash.
1: We want to go from
4: a 10-year-old psychology textbook
0: to treasure.
4: My dream item is an engagement ring so my partner can finally propose to me.
5: Let's call it book to bling.
3: Right now, we're up to
6: it's one of those Samsung picture frames that plays music.
1: Michael, we're going to take the frame.
0: Come and make a trade. Will and Woody swap meet. Swap the deal. Keep the good energy with Glowbird.
3: Michael made that picture frame and that bit of audio there sound very unsexy, Woods, and it's not. It's just not.
7: I don't think he actually realised what he had. He doesn't have the internet because we did a quick internet search. It is a $600 Samsung picture frame that, as he said, plays music. I mean,
3: Don't fill here. That wasn't a challenge for you. I wasn't throwing to you.
7: I was leaning in.
3: I know you were trying. You're making it worse.
7: And I think it's awesome. I think speakers look cumbersome in houses.
3: Right.
7: Cumbersome, Will.
3: That's basically what it is. So it's actually an amazing speaker, incredible speaker, really. And you just get it hanging on your wall. So if you want a Bluetooth speaker in your house that's sexy, you can put a great photo in it as well.
7: Yeah.
3: It's seamless. These are blowing off the shelves.
7: Imagine someone coming over to your house and you being like, hey, why don't we set the mood? And the person going,
3: where's the sound coming from? How are you doing it?
7: I'm sorry, mate. I'm sorry to inform you, but you don't have a speaker. And you go, well, actually, I do. Boom, the music starts playing. They start searching around. Where the hell is that coming from? It's coming from the picture frame, Bozo. And that's just like ultimate. Like you have all power over that person.
3: Not that you'd want that necessarily.
7: Power.
3: So what we're going to do...
7: I've never had it.
3: If you would like... that Samsung LS60D music frame.
7: $600.
3: $600.
7: Mm-hmm.
3: Make us a trade now. This is the second trade on our way from book to bling. We would love to hear from you. The phone lines are now open. Trade 2 of the swap meet. Or text us. It's Will and Woody.

0: with 10% less hair than last year. Sorry, Will, we've been keeping track.
1: It's Will and Woody. 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This time around, Woods, we are turning a psychology textbook into an engagement ring, or as we're calling it, book to bling.
0: Will and Woody's swap meet. 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
2: Now, as you said, Wilbur, we need to make a trade every single day. 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Retails at $600. This thing is hot. It's new. It's in the box.
1: You said to me in the song just then, which I think is very true. I'm not sure if people are getting this, but it's in the box. Just sell it.
2: We're effectively saying we've got $600 right now. Make a trade for $600. Like, give us a crap item for $600.
1: That's well, not crap.
2: No, sorry.
1: Not crap.
2: Didn't mean to say crap.
1: Not crap. Keep in mind, crap. End goal here is engagement ring. And we spoke to Paris's husband earlier in the show today. And he said he wants the engagement ring to be a minimum $10,000 ring.
2: And that's fair enough. That's
1: so it can't be crap. We've got to get from $600,000 to $10,000 somehow.
2: Exactly. I bite thy tongue.
1: Yes.
2: Kira, what would you like for the Samsung picture frame?
3: Hey, boys, how you going?
1: Good,
2: great, Kira.
1: Very good.
3: Okay, so mine's a little bit different. I've just moved into a house and the landscaping was not included. So I want someone to finish my landscaping, backyard and front.
2: I'm not sure if you've got the concept of what we're doing here. We're offering a Samsung picture frame that plays music, not free landscaping.
1: Kira, are you offering something?
3: Yeah, I'm offering a half dead house plant, which I bought, not dead, but it can be revived.
1: Okay.
2: No, I appreciate that, Kira, but
1: what happened there?
2: No idea.
1: What happened there?
2: I don't know. Okay. Kira's got lost. I got to do
1: someone to do my landscaping.
2: I think it's
1: worth just. Oh, wow.
2: Just a quick stop down here.
1: Oh, wow.
2: It's really simple.
1: Yes.
2: We have a Samsung picture frame.
1: Yes.
2: You are offering us something.
1: Make us a trade, guys.
2: That's the oldest.
1: The oldest deal to time.
2: We're not doing your
1: landscaping.
2: Make us
1: a trade. We'll swap you for something.
2: There's no additional stuff outside.
1: Yes.
2: It's just a straight trade.
1: Yes.
2: Brendan. What do you want to offer us?
4: How are you?
2: We're good, Brendan. We're good.
4: That's good. I have a vintage special edition Chewbacca doll. Chewy.
2: Here we go.
4: Chewy. Ready for a trade.
2: We're talking life size, Brendan, or like a
4: Nah,
2: small...
4: it's not life size. It's maybe about, I don't know, like 20, 30 centimeters.
2: Okay, so a pretty small one, but you said limited edition and legit. How much did you pay for it? Be honest with us, Brendan.
4: I paid nothing for it.
2: Okay. How'd
4: it was given
2: it?
4: To me.
2: By who?
1: Given to you.
2: By who?
4: Yeah. By who?
2: Yeah.
4: Let's just say.
1: Why does this need to get weird? Don't make it weird. Yeah, cool. We'll keep it a neighbor.
2: A neighbor.
1: Hey, Brendan, is it legit though? Has it got like a Star? Has it got the Star Wars insignia on it? You know, is it a legit Chewbacca doll or is it a bit of a knockoff? Be honest.
4: I don't know if it's a legit.
1: You got it from your neighbor. Don't know if it's legit. Right. There's all sorts of questions there, Brendan.
2: Suspect Chewbacca doll.
1: What is going on today? I tell you what.
2: This could be a big backward step, Wilbur. Joy, save us. We've got the Samsung picture frame. It's effectively a speaker. It's awesome. What do you want to offer us for that?
5: I've got a 2015 MacBook Pro. It's fully functional. It's a bit old, but it's fully functional.
1: 2015? That's 11 years old.
2: MacBook Pro, though.
1: 11 years old.
2: How old's mine?
5: It's a 16-inch, if that helps.
2: 16-inch?
5: It's the biggest
2: display. I think a 2015 MacBook Pro that's still... Why are you wanting to give it away,
1: Joy? Bad trade.
5: I don't know. It's just been sitting there for a while.
1: That's bad trade.
2: What do you mean? Hang on. Will, slow down. This is a working, operating MacBook laptop. 16-inch.
1: We're currently sitting on a working, operating, still-in-the-box $650 speaker.
2: So what do you want, the half-dead plant or the Chewbacca doll from the next-door neighbour?
1: I think we can do better.
2: Yeah, but we don't have the time.
1: Do you reckon?
2: This is the way that it works.
1: Do you reckon?
2: Hang on.
1: Do we have to make a trade today?
2: I feel like we have to make a trade.
1: I'm sitting on the speaker right now. Neither of them is appealing. That's backwards.
2: I think a laptop potentially gets more demand than a...
1: It's 11 years old. You could get a brand new laptop.
6: Yeah.
1: You get a brand new laptop for a lot, for like, would do exactly what you want. Yeah, that's 11 years old. It's going to die in 5 years. It's going to die in 2 years.
6: 5 years of laptop time. That's 5 years.
1: Joy, what have you predominantly used the laptop for?
5: Mostly for uni. Yeah.
1: Okay.
2: No big downloads, Joy?
5: No. I wanted to clean for you. I'm throwing the charger.
1: You're throwing the... We expected the charger. We expected the charger. Joy, how dare you?
2: Will, this is an obvious
1: I feel like
2: trend.
1: This is a real backward step.
2: Okay, we've got Amanda here. We've got Amanda as well. Amanda, what would you like to offer us for the Samsung picture frame that plays music?
7: I've got an IKEA couch. I've only had it for a few years. It is so cozy and comfy. You sink into it, and I don't need it anymore. And it's even got a spare cover. You can take them off and wash them.
1: People want
7: the
1: couches. People want couches.
2: You're going to agree.
7: It's dark red, and then you can switch it over to aqua blue.
1: Aqua blue couch.
2: Thanks, Amanda. Good sell.
1: I'm talking to my colleague here. Good gear at IKEA.
2: Couches are cumbersome. Second time I've said that word today. Couches, they're annoying. People have couches, I think.
1: No, they don't. They fly. You haven't looked on Marketplace in a while, my friend. Let me tell you, the couches fly off Marketplace. Good ones. Really? Fly off.
2: Really?
1: They're hard to get. A good secondhand couch is hard to get. As in, like, without paying, because the shit ones people put on their nature strip good ones people charge too much for.
2: Yeah, okay. I feel like this is
1: right in the sweet spot.
2: You think couch?
1: Would you rather an 11-year-old laptop or a brand new couch?
2: Laptop.
1: We differ then.
2: Where would you put the couch?
1: Nah, go to the laptop.
2: Go
1: to the laptop.
2: You reckon?
1: No, I don't. But you feel like you're strong on it. I'm not that strong on it.
2: I am strong on it. Joy.
1: That's a bad idea.
2: Joy.
5: Hi.
2: We're taking the 2015 laptop, my friend.
5: Amazing.
2: Yes, you are so welcome. No worries at all.
5: Matt,
2: Will was trying to bluff me there, and he thought that if he gave me the power, I'd flip. I haven't flipped.
1: I didn't think.
2: I think it's a great trade. Joy, you're going home with a Samsung picture frame, and we've got ourselves a laptop, guys. It is a working MacBook, 16-inch. Use it as a TV.
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0: Woody asking the important questions, like, how much wood can a woodchuck chuck if a woodchuck could chuck wood? The answer was a lot.
1: Hey, everyone, it's Will and Woody.
2: Where did you keep the ashes woods?
3: I think it's something that we don't think about. I forgot to mention there is a news story which inspired this. So police in Malawi think that these guys were smuggling charcoal in a hearse, and their defence was, like, so the charcoal was sitting under a coffin in the hearse, and their defence was, no, we're just grabbing charcoal on the way back from a funeral. Mm-hmm. And I believe them, because I just think they've got the body there, and I think you go out and you do admin when you've got the possession of a dead body or ashes, right?
4: I don't believe them. Well, that's why they're being charged.
3: Neither do the courts.
4: Yeah.
3: Let's go to Leanne. I vote one for these guys for me. Leanne, this was your sister who did something a bit weird with the ashes.
5: Well, yes. Her husband passed away, and so he's in a flower pot outside, but she's not very good at gardening, so the flowers die all the time. But his parents and the grandparents are on the shelf in the garage.
3: Two generations there just sitting on a shelf in the garage.
5: Yes.
3: In what vessel?
5: I think when you pick them up from being cremated. So I don't know. I haven't seen them, but I just think she should get rid of them.
3: It sounds like you're...
2: Why, Leanne? Like, because it's annoying you?
5: No, it doesn't annoy me, but I just think, why are you hanging on to her?
2: Yeah. This is kind of what I was saying before. Like, I just, who cares? They're not there anymore. I loved what Leanne said at the start. Leanne, did you say you had the hubby in the pot?
3: In the flower pot.
5: She's got him in a flower
2: That's
5: pot.
2: That's great.
5: And my mum is 97 and she wants to be cremated and scattered around my garden. And I said, no.
3: Gorgeous.
5: You're going to go on the shelf at Jenny's place in the shed.
2: You're putting your own mum on the shelf.
5: Yeah, I don't want her. Sorry.
2: Why do you want her in the garden? See, I think the garden's beautiful. They're fertilising new life. It's like
3: not good fertiliser.
2: Isn't it?
3: No.
5: I just don't want her scattered in my garden.
2: Why not?
3: I don't think it'd be good for the garden.
5: I've got to look after her now. I don't want to be looking after she's gone.
3: Bang on, Leanne.
2: Yeah, fair enough, Leanne. I thought a human body would be great fertilizer. That's like that's where the expression comes from, pushing up daisies. Because your decomposing corpse is good.
3: Great question for that guy with the crazy hair. What's his name again?
2: The SBS guy. The garden guy. Australian.
3: Costa. Let's Costa on Costa. Tomorrow. Note that down. Sheridan, is a body good for the garden? Sheridan, that'll be on tomorrow's show. Sheridan, this is your brother.
2: That's a great idea.
5: Anyone that died,
2: I'll put on my garden.
3: You're not putting me on your garden.
2: Don't tell me where I'll put you.
3: Well, you're not putting me in charge of where I'm put. Let's go to Sheridan. Sorry, Sheridan. I'm a bit of a fight in here. Sheridan, your brother did something a bit weird with the ashes.
6: Yes, he does. So he's got a TV unit in his house. And at the moment, he's got my grandma, my grandpa, my mum, my dad, and two dogs sitting on his wall unit.
3: Oh, my God.
6: And when we have barbecues and stuff at his house, he actually brings the ashes out and makes people say hi to them.
3: That's nice. I think that is really nice.
2: Strange laugh from there, Sheridan. You got a great laugh,
6: for them and stuff.
2: Yeah. What is that laugh, Sheridan?
3: Hi, Sheridan. You're a gasher, you're a soother. thanks, Sheridan. That's awesome. Sheridan. I love that. I love that
6: thank
3: from your partner.
6: You.
3: Thank you for torturing.
2: Like a car trying to start.
3: We love Sheridan.
2: Hey, do you actually care? You actually would care where your ashes go?
3: You know that I've written a letter which I've given to estate planning lawyers with directions as to what I want done. I've told you this.
2: Have you?
3: You bastard.
2: I just don't care. Like, I filled out my organ donor thing the other day.
3: Yeah.
2: And I was reminded as I filled out this organ donor thing, I do not care what happens to my body after I die.
3: Take my eyes, take my organs, take my organs, 100%. Take whatever you want, but then leave enough to incinerate. And then, you know, because it's a bottle of mezcal is going to go down.
2: Sorry, let's go to Jason. I forgot about this.
3: Shot me. Jason, you were in the Navy.
2: So just give it, you want me to drink you?
3: It's optional. It's not going to force
2: it. We just discussed this. I think that might be illegal.
3: It's not.
2: You don't know that.
3: Because I'm giving you permission and it's a legal document.
2: There's some things that you can't give people permission for that crosses legal boundaries. Now, don't let me get out of the textbook. Don't let me get out the textbook.
3: According to my lawyers, they're fine. Jason.
2: There's some things you can't do. There's some things you can't ask people to do to you.
3: We'll get a lawyer on
2: consent
3: the show.
2: Consent or no consent.
3: We'll get a lawyer on the show.
2: I don't think you can be telling people that it's... Like, you can't be telling people, hey, it's cool for me to for you to eat my body. I don't think that's cool. Well, nor is it legal.
3: I think it's very cool. Jason.
2: I know you do.
3: You're in the Navy, Jason. Something was done with some ashes, mate.
1: Yeah, so, yeah, back in the day, I think I would have just been turned 18. I joined earlier, but... We're doing a request for the people that died and everything else, and they wanted their ashes spread at sea.
3: Oh, nice.
1: So we're out of out of the Coral Sea, and the captain's there doing his speech.
3: Yep.
1: Cut the first one open, broke it out of the box. It's in the plastic box, and then I had to pour it over the ship's side.
3: Yeah.
1: That was great. Next minute, the second one's going out, and the ship's changed direction. Mm-hmm. All the bone and ash ended up inside my overalls, and I wasn't wearing any undies. I had bone and ash through every crack of my body.
2: You had a boner, Jase?
1: Oh, I had more than a boner.
3: Okay, that's all right.
7: Hey, everyone, how you doing?
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1: Alrighty, guys, we're going to get out of here. If you've enjoyed the show, I'm sorry. Yeah. I forget. This is normally an off-air bit, but yeah, we're putting it on the air. This is the post-show notes.
2: It's a bit more low energy.
1: Yes.
2: We're pulling down the curtain. We don't perform in post-show notes.
1: No, absolutely not. So just a chat with the team.
2: Any notes?
1: 360-degree feedback.
2: Any notes from today's show?
1: I've got a couple of notes.
2: Oh, you've got notes.
1: You got a couple of notes.
2: What are your notes?
1: First swap meet caller.
2: Oh, yeah. What happened there, guys?
3: That's stress. We've already heard from the boss.
2: Oh, really? Well, good. Good that he's holding you accountable.
1: I actually tipped him off. So, mate, quickly, air check. Cycle back 30 seconds. Roast the producers for me. They're unhinged out there. They've got no control. They've forgotten what the bid is. We're trying to swap something, and people are asking us for jobs. It's crazy.
2: I was confused.
1: It was mayhem for a second there.
2: I was on the back foot.
1: But we've ended up with something for the swap meet, which I think we've gone two steps forward, one step back, which is part of the process. I understand that. We've just got to swap with what we've been given, but we've got an 11-year-old computer.
2: We had a disagreement. Now, stop playing it down. We had a little disagreement.
1: That's just a fact. We have an 11-year-old computer. We were about to get a 3-year-old brand new IKEA couch, effectively.
2: It wasn't brand new.
1: Effectively brand new.
2: No, not brand new. She brought up immediately that she had spare covers. So it was like, how dirty is that couch?
1: No, so she's like, I've still got the covers, guys. That's how new it is.
2: Oh, that's how dirty
1: it is. You can just wash them and swap them. Make it feel new immediately. Yeah, but you can get a new processor on the computer.
2: I just think the demand...
1: It's going to be skanky, like crumbs and stuff in there.
2: No, she used it to study, so clean laptop.
1: I think girl was important.
2: 100%.
1: In the sale of a uni laptop.
2: 100%.
1: Wouldn't take a bloke's.
2: We have a 16-inch 2015 laptop. Still works.
1: Yeah.
2: I just think if you're someone who jumps on Microsoft Word and just gets down a few words, you'll love that. Like my dad would be like, I'd love a 2015 laptop.
4: Can I give you the price?
2: No.
4: Would you like to know the value?
1: Yeah, what's the value?
2: Only if it...
1: What's the value? Help what's the value? Us.
4: She said it's 16 inches, by the way. It's actually a 15-inch.
1: It's a 15-inch, yeah.
4: A spec'd up one is looking between $250 and $550.
1: Told you.
2: Pretty good.
1: I told you.
2: Pretty good.
1: So awful. We've gone backwards. I told you.
2: Slightly backwards. How much is the couch worth? $10? Or for free on Black? She was about to put it on her curb. She was literally pushing it.
1: No, she wasn't putting it on her curb.
2: She was doing the pivot scene from Friends.
1: She wasn't putting it on her curb.
2: And then she was like, oh, hang on a second. The boys are trading up a Samsung. I'll try and give them this couch that I sawed last night.
1: Hang on. Look, mate. There's no way.
2: Soiled couch would be worth $20.
1: No, there's no, it's not soiled.
2: Stank of soiled.
1: It's not soiled. She might have taken a poo in her laptop. You don't know.
2: I don't know, is all I'm saying. Say anything about poo.
1: Anyway, look, I'm going to stop slacking it off because we've ended up with a laptop. I just think that sometimes I feel as if you don't listen to me.
2: You said to me, I mean, you clearly said it sarcastically, but you need to learn. You said, you make the choice, mate. And I was like, I know what you want me to do.
1: I don't sound like that. I don't talk an octave higher.
2: You go, you make the choice, mate.
1: You make the choice, mate.
2: You tried it.
1: Take it off me hands, would you?
2: That's what happened. And I went, I'm going to put my big boy pants on, make a decision.
1: All I'm saying, it was a tough swap today. The producers were putting over people who wanted their garden landscaped. We're getting
2: it.
1: But tomorrow, reset.
2: I took the heat out of it.
1: Tomorrow, reset. Turns out, of an IKEA cat, it'd be worth $100. So,
2: we've gone forward. We made a good
1: But
2: decision.
1: That is where we're at. If you'd like to make a trade for that tomorrow, any other show notes for producers, or you've had the stuffing kicked out of you out there, they've had their confidence taken off them. That's a bit sad.
2: That hurts.
1: We'll be back tomorrow.
2: Grim out there, isn't it?
1: It's a bit sad out there.
2: Grim out there.
1: You guys all right? You guys all right?
3: I'm fine.
1: You sure?
3: No, ask me in 10 minutes.
1: And I think Kate actually does what her garden landscaped for anyone.
3: Kira.
1: Kira.
2: Reach out if you're a landscaper.
1: If you're a landscaper.
2: See you tomorrow, guys.
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0: 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Some things are unpredictable, like the weather. Or what Donald Trump will say next.
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1: You've landed on Australia. Broken Hill, to be exact. Not quite the luxury trip I was expecting.
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0: gets your way to 5K with Power FM's Keep the Score. Some things are unpredictable, like the weather. Or what Donald Trump will say next.
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0: Will and Woody, you're either up early, up late, or maybe still out. Maybe you're heading back to your house and a former reality star is coming over to have a great time with you.
1: Ooh, that would be really exciting.
0: Yeah, one of us has been in that situation before.
1: We won't say which one, though. The question is, if that former reality star is coming over to your house,
0: yeah,
1: and I had to bring up Sharon again, but are you going to have a shower?
0: Did you?
1: Do you... What? You might. Why'd you make it specific? We're having fun before. My wife might be up.
0: That's true.
1: Because, you know, we have a young child. If you're up, hun, I'll be home soon. And Will's joking. All right, let's crack into the best bits.
0: Will and Woody.

0: sleep?
1: It's Will and Woody keeping you up.
0: Will and Woody's Swap Meet,
2: where we turn your trash into treasure.
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4: a 10-year-old psychology textbook
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4: an engagement ring so my partner can finally propose to me.
2: Let's call it book to bling. Genius.
1: Will and Woody's Swap Meet. Swap the deal, keep the good energy with Glowbird.
5: All right, Edwards. Made our first trade yesterday. So we've gone from book to Samsung picture frame that also works as a speaker.
6: And you're making
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6: You've devalued that.
5: Sorry,
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5: $600.
6: You shouldn't sell the items.
5: It's a $600.
6: It's a Samsung music frame.
5: Oh, that's a great way to... A Samsung music frame that retails at $600. That's what we've got. If you want to trade for it, you can call now on 131065, but we will officially open trading at 5 o'clock today. So join us then if you want that.
6: And just to specify, the music frame, you basically put places, if you don't like the look of speakers, and you put a great picture in there, whatever you want to put in there, and it will also be an amazing speaker.
5: Speakers are gross. Your house is disgusting with all those speakers everywhere. Should have done the Samsung picture frame.
6: Should have. I regret it. But I'll tell you what, I couldn't afford it because they're $650 each.
5: Yes. You wish you could trade for it.
6: You could get a free one if you just offer something to trade.
5: That's it. So 5 o'clock today is when we're going to be doing those trades. But before we get to that, Wilbur, we just thought it was worth speaking to the person, the man that Paris wants to be, well, eventually married to and engaged to. Hello, other Paris.
7: Good afternoon, gentlemen.
5: Just to confirm, it is confusing. They're both called Paris. They're both Paris.
6: Are you short, Paris short for something in your case, Paris?
7: Certainly not. You can refer to me as P2 if that's easier.
5: All right. Is that what your friends call you, P2?
7: We use P1, P2 just to make it a bit easier, to be honest, for friends and family.
5: Was this news to you that you were about to propose?
7: No.
5: Right.
7: I think it's been... a bit of a pipe dream for quite a while.
5: Right.
7: Often does get joked about with, I guess, friends, family, clients, both sides of the equation, that when is this engagement happening, and seems the only relevant next step forward. Securing that one.
5: Sounds like you're reading a written statement there, P2. hey, P2, what kind of ring would you have wanted to have got for your partner P1, because that's what we're working towards. We are trying to trade to find the perfect engagement ring for your partner P1. So give me a dollar value of the kind of quality ring you'd be expecting us to get.
7: Pretty bad that I don't know the market value for a ring. I'm basing it off her numbers, so I'm guessing in the vicinity of circa $10,000. But don't know if that is higher or lower.
5: Okay. No, that's a nice figure for us to be aiming toward. Like a $10,000 ring is a very good ring.
6: Yes, particularly given that we're not paying for it. And we intend to swap our way to it. Yes, that's a great goal. I mean, the last time we did a swap meet, return flights to Paris, but that's what, $4,000, maybe $5,000, just to put this in perspective.
5: This will top that. And P2, have you asked, I'm not sure if you're a traditionalist, but have you asked P1's father for permission to marry his daughter?
7: Not as of yet, but that will be on the agenda, folks.
5: When will you, what's the plan there? Like, you'll wait for us to... get a ring on air and then try and get a coffee with P1's dad?
7: I reckon it's going to be a bit obvious, considering we don't typically spend up too much time not together with her family. So I think it would be a brother, a mother, and a father conversation on their couch at their place.
5: Oh, that's nice.
6: Oh, nice. Casual.
7: Give them a bit of a rundown, and I'm sure they'll be pretty happy to hear it.
5: Have you got a plan as to how you want to propose, P2?
7: Particulars, no, but I think private and definitely try to get it in a moment where she's not expecting it.
5: Do you feel confident that Will and I can trade our way to a $10,000 engagement ring? How are you feeling about your chances?
7: I've got a huge amount of confidence in you two.
5: Yeah, I
7: think you like setting records and, you know, exceeding expectations, and
5: thank you.
7: No doubt this will be another one of those endeavours.
5: Thank you, P2.
6: Love that.
5: You're extraordinary.
6: Love that confidence, P2. If you would like to trade on our way, from a psychology book to an engagement ring, book to bling in our swap meet, trading every day on the radio, you'll get another chance after 5 o'clock. You can text us 0429 131065.
5: up next, Wilbur.
6: Yes.
5: This is very unlike me.
6: Yeah, go on.
5: Got a bit of a hot take on the Met Gala.
6: Wow. Talk about reading a statement. The producers have clearly handed you a piece.
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0: up early. It's Will and Woody keeping you up.
1: And the swap meet continues. If you'd like to make a trade for an unopened Samsung music picture frame, yes, 0429 131065. You can text us before the meet kicks off, Woods.
2: Yes, retail $600, that Samsung sound frame.
1: Oh,
2: I know, it's a hard one to explain, but it's awesome, guys. It's awesome. Hot take on the Met Gala from yours truly.
1: Yes, burst today, was it?
2: It's the day of fashion, my friend.
1: The Met Gala.
2: Fashion. The Met Gala, whatever you want to call it. Now, I'm going to be honest.
1: Yeah.
2: I didn't realise I had made a hot take because I'm not a hot take guy.
1: On the Met Gala. So you woke up today and you were like... So you just had a thought on it, and you've since been told that the thought is quite controversial.
2: Yes. So the producers sent me the Met Gala deets. They were like, great to be covering this today. Huge for the audience.
1: I didn't get them.
2: You didn't get that.
1: They didn't even try.
2: So I got sent that.
1: All right.
2: Because they know that my arm can be twisted.
1: Yep.
2: Because speaking candidly, not necessarily our bag, fashion or the Met Gala. But I was like, I'll see if I've got a thought on it, got an angle on it.
1: Yeah.
2: I'll do the work. So I looked at a couple of pictures.
1: Yeah.
2: First things for mine, Beyonce dressed up as the Statue of Liberty. There? No.
3: She dressed up as a skeleton.
2: No, she was the Statue of Liberty. So that's my first. That wasn't the hot take, but she looked like the Statue of Liberty. The other thing I saw. Yeah,
1: Jesus.
2: She looks like the Statue of Liberty, right?
4: Yeah.
2: So I don't know if that was the theme. Statues. Famous statues.
3: The theme was costume art.
2: So why would you go as the Statue of Liberty?
3: I guess it's a costume.
2: Yeah.
1: Costume art. What's costume art?
2: Oh, mate, the whole thing is just such a W-A-N-K.
1: What is costume art?
2: Who knows?
1: Aren't all costumes art?
2: I think it's...
1: Have I missed a beat there?
2: The use of costume in our culture, I think, is the theme, right?
3: And who you're thinking Beyonce dressed up with, that was Heidi Klum.
2: They both went as a Statue of Liberty. That's my next one, because I was going to say, how awkward. Imagine going to a dress-up party and being like, I know this will be a bit of a bold choice. I'm going to go as the Statue of Liberty. And then your mate Heidi Klum rocks up also as the Statue of Liberty.
1: Yeah.
2: Awkward. Awkward.
1: You'd think there'd be a bit of an email around before something like the Met Gala where, you know, the whole thing is take photos of people and look like a flog on the carpet.
2: Yeah.
1: You would think that they'd be like, just so you know, guys, I'm going to be looking like an absolute knob as the Statue of Liberty this year. Yep. Anyone else who wants to do it, bags it.
2: Yeah, that's what they should have done to avoid awkwardness. And
1: who wins that bags off, by the way? Beyonce or...?
2: Beyonce. Find the new dress, Klum.
1: I think it's Klum.
2: Klum. Sorry. Sorry, Miss Klum.
1: Klum a bit.
2: Your car is ready, Miss Klum. Okay, speaking of awkward...
1: Yes.
2: I've just been handed some information on the Met Gala.
1: Wow, that was wild.
2: I was doing fine.
1: Well, Liv literally went in without you just got a whole A4 info sheet dropped off because you've been told. Warned.
2: Beyonce, Statue of Liberty, correct? Yeah. Confirmed. Yeah. Heidi Klum, Statue of Liberty. They've both gone as a Statue of Liberty. Man. I just wanted to confirm that.
1: Wow, Heidi looking a bit Klum after she realised Beyonce was wearing the same kit, isn't she?
2: Yeah, it's super awkward.
1: Oh,
2: okay,
1: geez.
2: But speaking of awkward, Will.
1: Yes.
2: You know how you were saying before it'd be nice if there was some sort of communication beforehand to make sure you knew what other people were wearing?
1: Sorry, yes.
2: All of the Kardashians had the awkward moment when they rocked up.
1: Yes.
2: And they were like, oh, hang on a second. Hang on a second. I didn't know all of you guys were going to wear breastplates with faux nipples.
1: Is that what they've done? Wait, is this your hot take?
2: No, I'm not there yet.
1: Really?
2: These are just observations.
1: Please.
2: We'll get to the hot take.
1: Please date me there.
2: All right. They all wear breastplates with faux nipples. I don't know what that's saying, but anyway, here's my hot take. Will, here's my hot take.
1: Plenty going on there.
2: I said to the producers, I emailed back when they sent me this Met Gala thing, and I said, is anyone else getting the feeling that, like, this is the closest we've come to a real-life Hunger Games?
1: The Met Gala.
5: I volunteer as tribute.
1: Why?
2: Looking at the way they're all dressed, and I'm talking about the breastplates and the faux nipples and the Statue of Liberty stuff, it actually looks like, and Annalisa's in the studio here, you're a big Hunger Games fan, you're a cinephile of the Hunger Games.
1: Yeah.
3: Love it.
2: That scene where they're all eating food... It looks like the Met Gala.
1: What scene were they eating?
2: You know,
1: food?
2: All the rich people are eating food, the opening, overindulging.
1: The banquet. Yes.
2: Am I right in saying, like, that is very Met Gala?
1: Wow.
3: The outfits and the couture? Yeah, it absolutely is.
1: What's the couture?
2: I don't know.
3: Couture's fashion.
1: Is that right?
3: Yeah.
1: Yeah, right. So, is that the take?
2: So, that was, I didn't realize it was hot. Why is that a hot take?
1: I don't think it is because I just saw Joe, our EP, wave 5 minutes up. I was giving you the wrap it up.
2: Okay. Why did you get me clicks this morning for that?
3: I got clicks.
4: I deeply agree with you. I think it's embarrassing when the world's in crisis to be parading on a carpet just in fancy dress.
1: Now that's a take.
2: Yeah. It's amazing that they took my comment and thought that's what I meant. Power FM.

0: And they're working. It's Will and Woody keeping you up.
1: I want to talk to you about your brick.
2: Yes. Far away, mate.
1: So let's, this is, I'd like you first of all to explain to everyone what a brick is, because it's a fascinating concept.
2: Okay, so I can't fully explain the technology behind it.
1: Never asked you for that.
2: Okay. So, but effectively it's a small square brick.
1: Yeah.
2: And you tap your phone onto it.
1: Mm-hmm.
2: And when you tap your phone onto it, it blocks a certain amount of things on your phone, so you can no longer access them. And the only way to gain access to those things again is to tap your phone on the brick again.
1: Yeah.
2: So the idea is, so I've got mine where I walk into the house, I tap it, and then I can't use my phone really at all.
1: In the house.
2: And I'm in the house. If I wanted to,
1: yeah,
2: I would have to go to the front,
1: yeah,
2: tap to, yes, then use it, which is often too much effort to just go and death scroll.
1: A nuisance.
2: Yeah, yeah.
1: Sam, my partner, recently got one as well, which she loves. You guys are pretty much the same person, which is sometimes confronting for me.
2: Mm, I'm sure it is. I'm sure it is. It makes sense.
1: In
2: though.
1: All sorts of ways.
2: It
1: does make sense. It makes, yeah, lots of sense. But yeah, it is confronting for me because she loves it as well. And she had exactly the same problem as you do. I think, again, the same person, whereby she would slip into really bad habits with her phone in the house, and she didn't like who she was accordingly. Mm-hmm. She didn't like how she was. After she used her phone, she didn't like the fact that she had no control over the fact that she would end up in a deep dive on her phone for, you know, potentially an hour would slip by, half an hour would slip by, and she'd be like, why am I doing this? What's going on? And look, I think there's all sorts of reason for that. And I think more people are susceptible to this than others. But I think the most amazing thing about the brick is that humans had to make something to help us control ourselves around another invention that we already made. That is really scary for me.
2: As a tight ass, it's a hilarious concept that I have paid money for something to make a thing that I've paid a lot of money for worse. That is effectively what I've done. And then I'm on radio now being like, it's amazing.
1: It's amazing.
2: It's the best. It's so good.
1: We're cooked.
2: Yeah, we're cooked.
1: We are cooked.
2: We're completely cooked. Yeah, yeah.
1: But wow, you can really start to extrapolate there, can't you? Like all the different things that we do to keep our weird little lives on track because we've got no control of ourselves. That's scary.
2: You know, I'm buying DVDs now. I don't trust myself with streaming. I can't stream. I'm off streaming.
1: Right, you might be a special case. I don't want to go too far down the rabbit hole with you. Because I started thinking to myself, it's true though, there are lots of other things in my life whereby I wish that I could brick them. You know, like
2: what?
1: You know, when you buy a bottle of wine, for example, and you walk in the front door at the house, it would be lovely to brick the wine bottle so that you can only have a glass.
2: Yeah, very true. Yeah, because
1: that'd be perfect because very hard not to pour the second glass.
2: Yeah, absolutely. Yeah, yeah.
1: My child. Yeah, I'd love to brick her on the way through the front.
2: That's come out the wrong way. That's an interesting
1: sentence. That's come out the wrong way. Yeah, but yeah, I mean, like when you walk in and you're tired. And, you know, if I could just brick her to, like, you can only ask me essential questions, like, hungry, I want to go to the toilet, and I want to go to bed, fine.
2: Them not making demands for a period of time. If you could somehow get technology to have that happen.
1: Yes.
2: 100%.
1: Right?
2: Yeah.
1: Anyway, back on the prevention thing in terms of ways that you sort of ban or hide something from yourself. Because before the brick, I'm sure there were lots, like, people, I know of people who would leave their phone in the car deliberately, or they would leave it on airplane mode deliberately.
2: Yeah.
1: But this can obviously be extrapolated to lollies. I bought Sam's got a really bad habit with lollies.
2: She took home a party mix the other
1: day. She asked me to. And then
2: look at you getting defensive.
1: No, well, she asked me to. She asked me to. And I came in, I said, how are the lollies? And she said, great. And I was like, you've had them for 10 minutes. And she was like, yeah, I did 3/4 of the pack. And then I had to tip a whole bunch of detergent on them and put them in the bin.
2: Detergent?
1: Yeah, just because. Toxic.
2: Yeah,
1: can't eat him anymore.
2: Yeah, clever.
1: Is clever. Yeah, and I actually really want to know for some other people here, because look, let's face it, guys. We've all got issues.
2: Yep, that's it.
1: That's the first step here. What are the lengths that you've gone to ban or hide something from yourself? You haven't got the brick. You can't brick the lollies. What are the ways that you, because at the end of the day, you do kind of want them in the house, but you've got to come up with your own creative self-control measure.
2: Yes, because you don't want to completely get rid of
1: you
2: the
1: don't
2: thing,
1: want to.
2: Because then you just won't be able to go on.
1: There's no joy.
2: Yeah,
1: there's
2: absolutely.
1: No joy. I have friends of mine who've had troubles with vapes before. And,
2: friends of yours?
1: Yeah, good friends of mine. Yeah. And the bins just aren't far enough. Like they're not, like because they can get it out of the bin.
2: It's very intimate knowledge on that subject.
1: They've put it in the bin and it just didn't work.
2: Yeah.
1: So they actually waited for their dog to do a poo and then they put the vape in the poo bag. With the dog's poo.
2: Clever.
1: Yeah, because you're not going to vape. You're not going to have a poo vape, are you? Well, you might.
2: So.
1: You might. Desperate times. Annalise. Any creative ways you've gone to?
3: Yeah, I bring my chocolates and my desserts into work. And then I take home what I'm like for dessert.
1: Why are you bringing cakes and stuff?
3: Sometimes, yeah.
1: You're not nice.
3: Yep, no, just...
1: You're just helping yourself.
3: I just take my little slice home and I leave the rest here. And
1: wow.
2: That's quite
1: people
2: clever.
1: People bake, that makes so much sense.
2: Yes.
3: Yeah. Offload everything else. And then if there's a little leftover, I get dessert the next night. Otherwise, I'll have probably my mint slices, which I keep in my office drawer.
2: Good to know where they are.
4: And again, once you scratch under the surface, it starts to get pretty grim for everyone, doesn't it?
1: All right, 131065, we'll hear from you guys up next. Lengths you've gone to ban or hide something from yourself.
2: I had to stop my ex-girlfriend from buying something for.
1: We'll talk about that up next. Will and Woody.
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0: 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It's Will and Woody keeping you up.
1: Make us a trade in the swap meet in just over 15 minutes' time. 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We've already made one trade. If you want to text us ahead of that, 0429 13 1065. Right now, though, Woods, creative ways, lengths you've gone to ban or hide something from yourself. Well, you'll be a bit vulnerable with this here, guys. Well, you know, Woody can't control himself with his phone, had to buy a brick, an app, and a separate physical module that you have to tap your phone on to shut your phone off from you.
2: I almost came into work today with my phone bricked. Like, I got halfway to the train station with my, and then you just can't use your phone for the whole day.
1: You know what's really funny is Sam said this to me the other day. She was looking forward to a bit of like designated phone time.
2: She took
1: my daughter to dance classes, which is basically
2: phone time.
1: Max is awful at dancing, so we just sit out the front and we just, you know, get in your phone.
2: It's your daughter. You're a
1: horrible dancer.
2: You don't
1: always going to be bad.
2: Yeah.
1: Anyway, so Sam was like, great, bit of phone time out the front.
2: Yeah.
1: Oh, and she messaged me. She's like, I've bricked my phone.
2: Yeah, yeah, that does happen.
1: And I'm out here for an hour.
2: Yeah.
1: It's true. But yeah. So it's quite fraught with danger. But if I can just circle back onto your addiction problems, because a few of them, you've had issues with other things like this before.
2: Yeah, so I had to ban this ex-girlfriend. So she was using cotton tips. You know, the cotton on a stick.
1: Yeah.
2: Anyway. So I've started figuring out that if you put that in your ear and just twist it a little bit, that is. Now I'm not sure if that's bad to be condoning, but
1: that's fine.
2: You just give that a little swizzle there, and that is the best feeling you will feel in the Southern Hemisphere. That is just like bang, bang, bang, bang, bang. So my ex-girlfriend used to come home.
1: Cotton tip.
2: She used to come home, and there'd be like 13 cotton sticks next to me on the couch. I'd just be sitting there dual wielding, just bang, bang, bang, bang, bang. I've been calling your name for 10 minutes. I can't hear a thing, babe. I can't hear a thing. Bang. Oh. And I told her, I was like, I think I'm doing damage to my ears.
1: Wow.
2: Like serious damage. Wow. So I had to say, like, we just can't bring them in the house anymore.
1: Sniff sticks. I know you've hidden them from yourself as well.
2: Yeah. But they're everywhere.
1: Almonds.
2: Nuts. Nothing.
1: The peanut butter.
2: Just peanut butter's a problem. Peanut butter's a problem.
1: You took the peanut butter out of your house and then I just found you at the work jar with a dessert spoon. Yeah. You blacked out.
2: Yeah, I did.
1: Kelly.
2: We have lapses.
1: Oh, you stopped buying yourself coffees as well. What can you have, man?
2: Yeah, they all run out. I can't have anything healthily, ever.
1: Kelly's called on. You're so troubled. Kelly, you really are. You're a troubled man. Kelly, you started riding your bike recently. You can't even do that healthily. Kelly's called. He's waking up at 4 o'clock in the morning, riding his bike, watching Netflix.
2: I've got a freak. I've got a sun simulation light now because it's dark when I get up.

0: Kelly, sorry, Kelly. Enough about me.
1: Guys, how are we?
0: We're great. We're great. This is not Woody's therapy session, though, so Kelly. I hope you'll make me feel a bit better about myself. You also go to some extreme lengths to ban yourself from something?
1: Yeah, so if I get too integrated in the lollies or the chocolates, yeah, I'll give them to the kids and tell them to hide them in a cupboard somewhere.
2: Yes, yes, I used to do that.
1: I want them. Sometimes they can find them, sometimes they can't. But the oldest one's the best because she hides everything from her younger sister. So she hides the Nutella,
2: now,
1: she
2: Kelly,
1: hides the peanut butter. Yeah,
2: Kelly, can I ask you a question? Because I tell you what's not fair is if you ask someone to hide it, such as your loving partner, and then you've asked them to hide it so many times that their hiding spots start to become predictable, and then you get angry at them for not hiding it well enough. I think that's when you've got a problem. I think that's when you've got a problem.
1: We just bought a bigger house, so there's more.
3: Good for you. Wow, I love that. Good for you, Kelly.
2: New house, new hiding spots. Lead into the hedonistic addiction lifestyle, I reckon.
0: Absolutely.
2: How good is that?
0: Absolutely.
2: More, I say, guys.
0: Live your life.
2: Get in there. Wow, you're getting your kids to hiding the thing you're addicted from. I'd draw the line there, I reckon.
0: Because I'd be worried about getting
3: now that now that Kelly's gone. That's probably a bridge
0: you'd
3: too
0: wake
3: far.
0: Up your kid at midnight and be like, where is it?
2: Yeah.
0: Where is it?
2: Well, you might.
0: Where is it?
2: You might.
0: Wake up. Wake your sister up. Christy.
3: You're a freak, mate.
2: Where's
0: your
2: Dad,
0: sister? Where's your sister?
2: Dad,
0: where's your, Don't tell mum.
3: Christy.
0: I'll split it with you.
3: You're troubled. You are troubled, Christy. Christy, what lengths?
4: Hi, boy.
0: Christy, what lengths did you go to ban yourself from something?
4: I used to have a terrible time with my savings when I was younger. So I used to cash out my extra money and then hide it in my excess amount of handbags and then forget about it and then would just happen to find it years later and get super excited. But I did that for about 10 years and ended up realizing I gave a lot of the bags away to charities that just would have had all the cash hidden away in it.
0: Oh, well, that's beautiful though as well, Christy.
4: Wow. Not for me. I was planning on buying more handbags.
2: Wow. Wait, how much cash would be in one of these bags that you gave the op shop?
4: I reckon I would have, like, at times would have gone up to, like, $500-$700 in each bag.
2: What?
4: Yeah.
2: Oh, whoa. That is
4: really
2: awesome.
4: Cheap bags, too. So lucky whoever found them.
2: Yeah. Christmas for somebody else who's shopping in the op shop. How good is that? We finish on a wholesome message after ultimately a very unwholesome bit.
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0: Will and Woody, you're either up early, up late. Either way, we're here. This is just some good gear.
1: And you're probably wondering to yourself, like, do I go to bed now? Like, if I go to sleep now, I'm probably still getting 4 to 5. Or hours of sleep, that is. Mm. Or do we just enjoy our best bits and just, I mean, enjoy a beautiful sunrise? We're with you until the sunrise. Oh, but okay, we're there with you half the way. And then, you know, from that point on, it's all uphill, baby. You'll get there.
0: Yeah. I don't know if I've ever, like, if a radio show has ever made me, like, skip sleep.
1: Well, let me tell you.
0: You know what I mean? Like, oh, this would have to be scintillating.
1: And it is.
0: Is it?
1: Mm-hmm.
0: I haven't checked the edits.
1: I don't know what we're doing, but I know that it's scintillating. Okay. It's you and me.
0: It's Will and Woody.
1: Get to the sunrise, baby.
0: Will and Woody.

0: up early. It's Will and Woody keeping you up. Will and Woody's Swap Meet.
1: It's a trade!
0: From trash...
1: We want to go from...
2: A 10-year-old psychology textbook...
0: To treasure.
2: My dream item is an engagement ring so my partner can finally propose to me.
3: Let's call it Book to Bling.
4: Right now, we're up to...
5: It's one of those Samsung picture frames that plays music.
1: Michael, we're going to take the frame.
0: Come and make a trade. Will and Woody's Swap Meet. Swap the deal, keep the good energy with Glowbird.
6: Michael made that picture frame and that bit of audio there sound very unsexy, Woods, and it's not. It's just not.
7: I don't think he actually realised what he had. He doesn't have the internet because we did a quick internet search. It is a $600 Samsung picture frame that, as he said, plays music. I mean, you've also made it very unsexy.
6: Don't fill here. That wasn't a challenge for you. I wasn't throwing to you.
7: I was leaning in.
6: I know you were trying. You're making it worse.
7: And I think it's awesome.
6: You're making it worse.
7: I think speakers look cumbersome in houses.
6: Right.
7: Cumbersome, Will.
6: That's basically what it is. So it's actually an amazing speaker, incredible speaker, really. And you just get it hanging on your wall. So if you want a Bluetooth speaker in your house that's sexy, you can put a great photo in it as well.
7: Yeah.
6: It's seamless. These are blowing off the shelves.
7: Imagine someone coming over to your house and you being like, hey, why don't we set the mood? And the person going,
6: Where's the sound coming from? How are you doing it?
7: I'm sorry, mate. I'm sorry to inform you, but you don't have a speaker. And you go, well, actually, I do. Boom, the music starts playing. They start surging around. Where the hell is that coming from? It's coming from the picture frame, Bozo.
6: Bozo?
7: Yeah. And that's just like ultimate. Like you have all power over that person.
6: Not that you'd want that necessarily.
7: Power.
6: So what we're going to do...
7: I've never had it.
6: If you would like... That Samsung LS60D music frame.
7: $600.
6: $600.
7: Mm-hmm.
6: Make us a trade now. This is the second trade on our way from Book to Bling. 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
1: If you're just joining the show, we have begun officially a brand new swap meet, trading on the radio every single day, turning your trash into treasure. 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
0: Will and Woody's swap meet. 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
2: Now, as you said, Wilbur, we need to make a trade every single day. We currently have in our possession a Samsung music picture frame. Retails at $600. This thing is hot. It's new. It's in the box.
1: You said to me in the song just then, which I think is very true. I'm not sure if people are getting this, but it's in the box. Just sell it.
2: We're effectively saying we've got $600 right now. Make a trade for $600. Like, give us a crap item for $600.
1: Well, not crap.
2: Not crap. Didn't mean to say crap.
1: Not crap. Keep in mind, end goal here is engagement ring, and we spoke to Paris's husband earlier in the show today, and he said he wants the engagement ring to be a minimum $10,000 ring.
2: And that's fair enough.
1: So it can't be crap. We've got to get from $600,000 to $10,000 somehow.
2: Exactly. I bite thy tongue.
1: Yes.
2: Kira, what would you like for the Samsung picture frame?
3: Hey, boys, how you going?
1: Good,
2: great, Kira.
1: Very good.
3: Okay, so mine's a little bit different. I've just moved into a house and the landscaping was not included. So I want someone to finish my landscaping, backyard and front.
2: I'm not sure if you've got the concept of what we're doing here. We're offering a Samsung picture frame that plays music, not free landscaping.
1: Kira, are you offering something?
3: Yeah, I'm offering a half-dead house plant, which I bought, not dead, but it can be revived.
1: Okay.
2: No, appreciate that, Kira, but
1: What happened there?
2: No idea.
1: What happened there?
2: I don't know. Kira's got lost.
1: Someone to do my landscaping.
2: I think it's worth just.
1: Oh, wow.
2: Just a quick stop down here.
1: Oh, wow.
2: It's really simple.
1: Yes.
2: We have a Samsung picture frame. Yes. You are offering us something.
1: Make us a trade, guys.
2: That's all it is.
1: The oldest deal to time.
2: We're not doing your landscaping.
1: Make us a trade. We'll swap you for something.
2: There's no additional stuff outside. Yes. It's a straight trade.
1: Yes.
2: Brendan. What do you want to offer us?
4: How are you?
2: We're good, Brendan. We're good.
4: That's good. I have a vintage special edition Chewbacca doll. Chewy.
2: Here we go.
4: Ready for a trade.
2: We're talking life size, Brendan, or like a
4: Nah, it's not life size. It's maybe about, I don't know, like 20, 30 centimeters.
2: Okay, so a small one, but you said limited edition and legit. How much did you pay for it? Be honest with us, Brendan.
4: I paid nothing for it.
2: Okay.
4: It was given to me.
2: By who?
1: Given to you.
2: By who?
4: Yeah. By who?
2: Yeah.
4: Let's just say.
1: Why does this need to get weird? Don't make it weird. Yeah, cool. We'll keep it a neighbor.
2: A neighbor.
1: Hey, Brendan, is it legit though? Has it got like a Star Wars? Has it got the Star Wars insignia on it? You know, is it a legit Chewbacca doll or is it a bit of a knockoff? Be honest.
4: I don't know if it's a legit.
1: You got it from your neighbor. Don't know if it's legit. There's all sorts of questions there, Brendan.
2: Suspect Chewbacca
1: doll. What is going on today? I tell you what.
2: This could be a big backward step, Wilbur. Joy, save us. We've got the Samsung picture frame. It's effectively a speaker. It's awesome. What do you want to offer us for that?
5: I've got a 2015 MacBook Pro. It's fully functional. It's a bit old, but it's fully functional.
1: 2015? That's 11 years old.
2: MacBook Pro, though.
1: It's 11 years old.
2: How old's mine?
5: It's a 16-inch, if that helps.
2: 16-inch?
5: Biggest display.
2: It's big. I think a 2015 MacBook Pro that's still... Why are you wanting to give it away, Joy?
1: Bad trade.
5: I don't know. I've got... It's just been sitting there for a while.
1: No, that's bad trade.
2: What do you mean? Hang on. Will, slow down. This is a working, operating MacBook laptop. 16-inch.
1: We're currently sitting on a working, operating, still-in-the-box $650 speaker.
2: So what do you want, the half-dead plant or the Chewbacca doll from the next-door neighbour?
1: I think we can do better.
2: Yeah, but we don't have the time.
1: Do you reckon?
2: This is the way that it works.
1: Do you reckon?
2: Hang on.
1: Do we have to make a trade today?
2: I feel like we have to make a trade.
1: I'm sitting on
2: the
1: speaker right now. Neither of them is appealing. That's backwards.
2: I think a laptop potentially gets more demand than a...
1: It's 11 years old. You could get a brand new laptop.
2: Yeah.
1: You could... You get a brand new laptop for a lot, for like, it would do exactly what you want. That's 11 years old. It's going to die in 5 years. It's going to die in 2 years.
2: 5 years of laptop time. That's 5 years.
1: Joy, what have you predominantly used the laptop for?
5: Mostly for uni. Yeah.
2: Okay. No big downloads, Joy?
5: No. I work for you. I'm throwing the charger.
1: You're throwing the... We expected the charger. We expected the charger. Joy, how dare you?
2: Will, this is an obvious trade.
1: I feel
2: trade.
1: Like this is a real backward step.
2: Okay, we've got Amanda here. We've got Amanda as well. Amanda, what would you like to offer us for the Samsung picture frame that plays music?
6: I've got an IKEA couch. I've only had it for a few years. It is so cozy and comfy. You sink into it, and I don't need it anymore. And it's even got a spare cover. You can take them off and wash them.
1: People want
6: the
1: couches. People want couches.
2: You're going to agree.
6: It's dark red, and then you can switch it over to aqua blue.
1: Aqua blue couch.
2: Thanks, Amanda. Good sell.
1: IKEA as well. Good gear.
2: So I'm talking to my colleague here.
1: Good gear at IKEA.
2: Couches are cumbersome. Second time I've said that word today. Couches, they're annoying. People have couches, I think.
1: No, they don't. You haven't looked on Marketplace in a while, my friend. Let me tell you, the couches fly off Marketplace. Good ones. Really? Fly off.
2: Really?
1: They're hard to get. A good secondhand couch is hard to get. As in, like, without paying, because the shit ones people put on their nature strip and the good ones people charge too much for.
2: Yeah, okay. I feel like this is
1: right in the sweet spot.
2: You think couch?
1: Would you rather an 11-year-old laptop or a brand new couch?
2: Laptop.
1: We differ then.
2: Where would you put the couch?
1: Nah, go to the laptop. Go to the laptop.
2: You reckon?
1: No, I don't. But you feel like you're strong on it. I'm not that strong on it.
2: I am strong on it. Joy.
1: That's a bad idea.
2: Joy.
5: Hi.
2: We're taking the 2015 laptop, my friend.
5: Amazing.
2: Yes, you are so welcome. No worries at all. Will was trying to bluff me there, and he thought that if he gave me the power, I'd flip.
1: I didn't think.
2: I think it's a great trade. Joy, you're going home with a Samsung picture frame, and we've got ourselves a laptop, guys. It is a working MacBook, 16-inch. Use it as a TV.

0: late or up early, it's Will and Woody keeping you up.
1: Junior producer Annalise is in the studio and trying to defend the honour of Gen Z.
2: Leave me alone!
3: It's Will and Woody's Battle of the Gens!
4: So the way this works, it's simple. We just bring up things, Annalise, that we think they're so rich in pop culture. Everyone listening would know it, and we just find out if you know.
5: Yeah.
4: What we're referring to. So today it is themed. There was a huge tour that was announced today. Massive tour.
5: Wow.
4: It's going to be coming to Australia later this year, I believe, with three huge artists.
5: Amazing. I'm so excited.
4: Now,
5: I can't wait.
4: Now, you're obviously not across the announcement.
5: I clearly am not. No, because I didn't know that Sabrina Carpenter hadn't announced yet. So
4: very good.
5: So
4: very good.
5: Weird.
4: Yeah, very good. Very good. Now, I'm going to play you some music from all three of these huge artists.
5: Okay.
4: You just tell me as soon as you've got it who the artist is. So here is the first one.
5: Oh, gosh, guys, we're in areas here. Oh, I know this.
6: Yeah, you do.
5: I know this song.
6: Yeah, you do.
5: And
6: you do.
5: I love you too, my lungs give out. Is that that song?
1: No. Not that one. Not that banger.
6: Here it comes.
1: Here's the chorus. Okay. Here we go.
6: Here we go.
1: I think there's another verse there.
4: Oh, sorry.
1: There's another verse.
6: Fair enough.
5: Okay, great. Well, I know it's a singer, so
4: nice.
5: That's step one.
1: All right, there's your first one. Maybe we'll play you another song. Should we play you another song?
5: Yeah, is this the chorus coming here?
1: Yeah, we've padded for... Yeah, this is the chorus here now.
5: Okay, great.
1: Five, six, seven, eight.
5: She had diamonds on inside. Nothing.
1: All right, so he's part one of the tour.
5: Part one. So it's
1: part two. They've come together. These three were enormous. Back in the day, they've come together for the first time.
4: Yeah.
1: Now, give it. Let's give
5: so
1: her a song
5: reunited.
1: Two. Let's give her a song two.
5: Okay.
1: Ba-dum, ba-dum.
5: Oh, I know this song.
1: Ba-dum, ba-dum. Ba-dum, ba-dum.
5: Ba-dum,
1: ba-dum. Ba-dum, ba-dum. Ba-dum, ba-dum. Ba-dum, ba-dum.
7: I could be a loud man. I could be silent.
5: I know it. I just don't know.
1: Oh, just give us the artist then. Just give us the artist.
5: Something like Bob Dylan or something like that.
1: Bob Dylan.
4: Bob Dylan.
1: Bobby D.
5: I feel like someone a bit folky.
1: Bit of Bobby D.
5: A bit of Jay.
1: Polka folk.
5: Bob Dylan.
4: We're locking in Bob Dylan.
1: Bobby D.
5: Is Bob Dylan dead?
4: No, Bob Dylan's not dead.
1: It's just so many issues.
4: He still tweets. Bob Dylan's a big tweeter. Bob Dylan.
5: Okay.
4: So we're locking in Bob.
1: So Timothy Chalamet did this in the Great Unknown recently.
5: It's not Bob Dylan, but that's all I've got going
1: Bobby
5: on.
1: Bobby D.
5: So
1: all right, so he's
5: in.
1: Part one of the trio is Bob Dylan.
5: Sure.
4: Let's go to the next
1: final song. Final song. Final song.
5: And this is a three-part band.
1: Yeah, you know what? I'm actually going to say...
4: Three separate
1: there are three separate acts.
4: Coming together.
1: These are all different acts. So that first one you've locked in is Bob Dylan. Who is the final song? Here we go.
6: Oh, yeah.
5: How am I supposed to know this?
1: Oh, mate.
4: That's iconic.
1: Any guy who could pick up a guitar circa 2000 would play this.
5: Yeah, literally. It's reminding me of that song Banana Pancakes.
1: Oh, yeah.
4: Uh-huh.
5: Yeah.
4: Who did that?
5: Jack, someone.
8: They say Taylor was a good girl.
5: Oh, it's the same singer. This is the same Banana Pancakes singer.
1: Could be. Who is it? Jack who?
5: Jack Johnson.
1: Yes!
5: Are you serious?
1: Wow, okay.
4: That's right. Bob Dylan and Jack Johnson.
1: So to bring it home, Bob Dylan, Jack Johnson, and who's the third one there?
5: So the first guy.
8: She had diamonds.
1: Come on, you got it.
8: Inside.
1: Who's touring with Bob Dylan and Jack Johnson?
5: Noah Kahan or something?
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0: 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It's Will and Woody keeping you up.
1: Your chance to go to Los Angeles.
2: So you listen to us across the workday, get yourself in the boarding lounge, and then we call one of you every afternoon on our show to let you know you are going to LA. You and a mate, Acom, sorting you out as well.
1: Yes, yes, yes. It's a great prize, Woods. It's your Acom. It's your return flight thanks to United.
2: Unbelievable.
1: Amazing.
2: So, 2 more weeks of it. So keep
1: and you're staying at the Valorian.
2: Valorian. Now, it's not us that calls you and tells you you're going to and tells you you're going to LA. We do get a celebrity. We
1: yes, a celebrity calls it. A celebrity calls in.
2: All right, now I'm going to pick my hand in the hat here.
1: To see which celebrity we're going to be calling.
2: Yes. Yes.
1: For them to make the deal.
2: Oh, you son of a...
1: Who'd you get there?
2: You put some shockers in here.
1: Who'd you get?
2: Courtney Cox. What did she say?
1: Yes. What I forgot I put that in there.
3: Hello.
1: Oh, hello. Is that Alexis?
3: Yes.
1: Hi, Alexis. This is Will from Will and Woody. You're live on the radio.
3: Oh, hello, everyone.
1: Hello. You've got a second?
3: Yes, cool. I do. There's
1: heaps of people that we've got on the line here that are all hoping to go to Los Angeles as part of our trip a day to LA.
3: Yes.
1: So I'm just going to put you on hold. I'm not sure if you've been listening to the competition, but every day we've got a celebrity to call in from LA and give the trip away. Today it's

0: I've got it.
1: You don't.
0: Hey. Hello? Alexis?
2: Oh, hello, yes.
0: It's Coxie.
2: Hello.
0: It's Coxie.
2: Hi.
0: Are you a fan of Friends?
2: Yes, I am.
0: Well, you're a fan of me then. I'm Courtney Cox.
2: Nice to meet you.
0: Nice to meet you too. Hey, guess what?
2: What?
0: Coxie's got some good news.
2: What's the good news?
0: You're going to LA.
2: Are you kidding?
0: Not kidding.
2: Oh.
0: No jokes. The Cox never lies.
3: Right. Courtney's dropped off.
0: Wow, I'm happy about that. Courtney Cox, letting you know you're going to LA, Alexis.
2: Really?
4: Yeah, man.
2: I don't know.
4: You're going. Are you okay?
2: I don't know what to say.
4: You're going to LA. Take it in. I'm going to read a credit out while you gather your thoughts. United Airlines, Tinseltown awaits. Fly United Airlines to Los Angeles and step into the spotlight. Book at united.com. Does that make it sound a bit more real?
2: Yes. Sorry, I'm just at uni right now.
4: You're all right. You're in like a lecture or you're in a study?
2: Yeah, I just walked
4: stepped out.
2: Out.
4: Awesome. What are you studying? What are you studying at the moment?
2: Media and communications.
4: Cool. Bet you're not studying us. Where? Who are you going to take?
2: I'll take my long distance boyfriend.
0: Oh, where's cool. Where? How big's the distance between the two of you?
2: Well, he just got a job here, so he's moving over in a month.
0: Nice. Oh, well, you can celebrate that by going to LA together. How good?
2: Oh my God! Yes.
0: Coxie's back.
4: Uh-oh.
0: Congratulations.
4: Flights and ACOM covered. Alexis, have a wonderful time.
2: Oh my God, thank you so much.
4: No.
2: I'm gobsmacked.
4: No worries at all. See you, mate.
2: All right, thank you so
4: Bye.
2: Much.
4: Bye.
0: Make sure
4: no
0: you
4: worries.
0: Visit the studio.
4: Shut up.
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0: 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Some things are unpredictable, like the weather. Or what Donald Trump will say next.
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8: Hey there, it's Darren Katrupi in the Far South Coast newsroom with your local news first. A Far South Coast fire crew has received Fire and Rescue New South Wales' highest honour. The Bega Fire Station team, led by since-retired Captain Gerard Hanscom, recognised for their heroic feats during the Black Summer bushfires almost 6.5 years ago. The unit commendation awarded after the crew stopped the fire from engulfing the Quorma RFS shed, where many local residents were sheltering from the flames. The 15 members forever remembered for what they did to save so many people on New Year's Eve 2019. A case involving an alleged violent rape at Durris late last year has been delayed until July because the accused's lawyer is on holidays. Bodie Vella from Surfside is currently on conditional bail, living with his mum in central New South Wales after being charged with several offences. They include aggravated sexual assault, depriving liberty, armed robbery and taking a person with intent to commit a serious offence. Police allege Vella sexually assaulted a woman at knife point on a walking track in Murrumurang National Park on November 25. The case has been adjourned for a case conference update on July 13. Hundreds of our marine rescue volunteers along the far south coast are in mourning this morning following the deaths of two of their colleagues on the far north coast. A pair of volunteers sadly died while trying to rescue boaters in

0: trouble at Ballina. The tragedy comes just after the end of the official boating season across New South Wales. 184 search and rescue missions, including 104 emergency responses, were carried out in our district this time around.
1: This boating season was exceptionally busy, yet our crews once again rose to the challenge with professionalism, dedication and care. Our rapid response capability, combined with ongoing boating safety education, plays a critical role in reducing risk on the water.
0: Marine Rescue New South Wales Commissioner Todd Andrews there. In local sport, Rory Dayton has scored 4 goals in the opening game of the Far South Coast Men's First Grade Football Competition. Dayton was on fire for the Bega Devils, who triumphed over the Maroombilla Grasshoppers 5-0. Tathra United 3-1 winners against Bemboka, and the Eden Killer Whales defeated Wollumbla 5-2. Riley Donaldson putting 3 of his kicks into the back of the net for Eden, and Ralph Warren too. That's your latest local news and sport. I'm Darren Katrupi.
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3: Morning, I'm Rob McLennan. The big four banks have been quick to pass on the latest interest rate hike as the Reserve Bank warns government spending is making it harder to control inflation. Shadow Treasurer Tim Wilson telling 7:30 he agrees.
4: The Treasurer's consistently poured debt petrol on the inflation fire, and Australian households are paying the price.
3: Former PMs Tony Abbott and John Howard are calling for urgent action in remote Indigenous communities after the death of Kumanjai Little Baby. Accused killer Jefferson Lewis was excused from appearing in person at yesterday's court hearing, the case now adjourned until July. The US insists the ceasefire with Iran remains in place despite both sides firing it at one another in the Strait of Hormuz, while President Donald Trump maintains the blockade of the strait is working well.
5: Not one ship, a couple tried, and they got their engine shut out. It was a great display.
3: And the World Health Organization believes 3 people who've died from hantavirus on a cruise ship are the victims of rare human-to-human transmission.
2: Visit the team you can trust at Whale Coast Realty on the flat in Narooma. 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
3: Starting with NRL, and South star Latrell Mitchell's broken his self-imposed media ban to celebrate Campbell Graham's 150th against the Sharks this weekend.
6: I only want to talk on special occasions now, so just thought I'd come out and have a yarn and get on with it.
3: In AFL, Carlton will donate the $75,000 it's been fined over the Elijah Holland saga to mental health charity Headspace. That's after the league ruled the club brought the game into disrepute by keeping him on the field when he was clearly in distress.
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7: On the Eden Coast, winds are southwesterly 15 to 20 knots and seas between 1 and 1.5 metres, with a southerly swell between 1 and 1.5 metres. We've got high tide at 20 to 12 this morning and low tide this afternoon at 4:30.
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8: Taking a look at the weather along the south coast today, a mostly sunny one with a top of 23 degrees. Tomorrow, partly cloudy with early showers. It's going to be a top of 15 in the south and 17 in the north. Right now, though, it's 4 degrees in Bega, 8 degrees in Maroombilla, 9 in Batemans Bay, and Narooma currently sitting on 14. 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
7: 856. 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
8: Halfway through already.
7: I know. Bracing for chilly conditions tomorrow.
8: Oh, yeah, it's going to get cold.
7: It's going to be nasty. Nasty. But I'm glad it's only cold tomorrow. I think Friday it comes good again, which is a relief for us because we'll be waking you up in Tathra.
8: Yeah, rising and thriving with you all. Come on down and say hello.
7: More on that coming up in the show. And of course, can't complain about that, but there's plenty of other stuff to complain about.
8: Hence, of course there is.
7: Wednesday whinge.
8: Yes, the day, one day a week that we allow you to blow up our phone lines, blow up our Facebook page, whatever you want, just complain.
7: Yeah. Don't come to us with your complaints any other day of the week, or we'll just be like, oh, quit your bitching.
8: Yeah.
7: Like, knock it off.
8: Yeah.
7: Yeah.
8: Does it look like Wednesday?
7: Yeah. That's right. I'm on the toilet, for God's sake. There's people coming up to me. But anyway, coming up next, fact to start your day.
8: Oh, what are we learning about?
7: all to do with a popular cartoon that had an episode banned here in Australia.
8: Not Bluey.
7: Not Bluey. It's kind of his ancestor, I guess. I don't know. They're kind of related a little bit. Peppa Pig. Like, Bluey's the Australian version of Peppa Pig. But Peppa Pig.
8: Much nicer. Peppa's very mean.
7: Oh, is she?
8: I find her mean.
7: Oh, well, we'll find out why Peppa's so mean and why an episode

0: 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It's 12 past 6.
1: Not getting invited to trivia night because you think general knowledge is the guy in charge of the Australian Defence Force? 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
2: I'm learning.
0: And a warning before we go any further that this edition of Get Fact could be triggering for parents who are listening because it does involve scenes of Peppa Pig.
3: Oh, yes. Which it can be very traumatic.
0: I got friends with kids and they're like, oh, if I never hear that pig's voice again, it'll be too soon. Aaron, you don't like Peppa Pig. Why is that? You don't have kids, so you haven't been subjected to just Peppa Pig.
3: I will keep myself educated in the young children's TV sector.
0: Okay.
3: And I just find Peppa Pig to be a bit of a little bee.
0: Oh, she's the B word.
3: I think she's a little bit of a B. I think she's rude to her friends.
0: I don't think you're alone. I think even Ed Sheeran has voiced his displeasure at Peppa Pig over the years.
4: Don't really like Peppa Pig. No. She's not a very nice pig.
3: She's not.
4: You watched it?
5: No.
4: She's not nice.
3: No. She's not nice to her friend Susie.
4: Mean to her brother.
0: Yeah, mean to her brother as well.
3: And mean to her friend Susie.
0: Oh,
3: I
0: right.
3: feel sad for Susie the sheep.
0: There you go. I or maybe she'll get cancelled in the future, Peppa Pig. Maybe there'll be some...
3: Someone once sent me a message. Nah.
0: Okay.
3: Nah.
0: Well, maybe some text messages of Peppa to Susie will resurface and, and that'll be the end of Peppa. But there was an episode of Peppa Pig that was banned here in Australia and it had nothing to do with Peppa bullying her friend Susie. It was all to do with something her little brother George found in the bathroom.
6: George has found a spider in the sink. George wants the spider to be his friend. George likes the spider. The spider likes George.
0: It was from the season one episode, Mr. Skinny Legs. Any idea why that episode may have been banned in Australia?
3: Because he made friends with the spider and didn't just immediately leave the house.
0: Exactly. Or set fire to the house, never talk of it again. Yeah, there is one point in the episode where Peppa's dad comes in because when she finds a spider, she's like, ah, dad. And this was his response.
7: Spiders are very, very small and they can't hurt you.
0: Clearly, the Peppa family, Peppa Pig family have never come to Australia. Because there's a lot of spiders here that will bite you and
3: like
0: can be
3: venomous.
0: I like
3: that they banned that, though. So we're like, well, hang on. Don't you be going picking up spiders.
0: Well, that's it. There were concerns that, you know, the episode could be dangerous because it encourages kids to play with spiders. And so, yeah, it was deemed safe in the UK because their spiders, harmless. Not a problem.
3: Their
0: yeah.
3: spiders just want cups of tea.
0: Yeah, just a bicky and a cup of tea.
3: Yeah, you can play tea.
0: Befriend
3: parties.
0: A spider with no issues over there. So it makes me wonder if there's episodes of Bluey that got banned overseas because I imagine there's a few episodes of Bluey where, like, I don't know.
3: I wonder if overseas they've got, like, real strong translations on Bluey.
0: Yeah.
3: Because sometimes they do go real full, like, let's go to the servo.
0: Oh, right. So they have subtitles. Like, what the hell is a servo?
3: Yeah.
0: Yeah, but there you go, Peppa Pig. Banned in Australia.
3: Ban her worldwide.
0: Oh, right, okay.
3: I'll start the petition.
0: Sure. Poor Peppa.
3: Sorry about it, but be nicer.
0: Well, Peppa's mum's nice anyway.
3: She is lovely.
0: Hopefully she gets spoiled this Mother's Day. More on the Mother's Day classic coming up next.

0: Cindy Lauper on Power. It's Aaron and Brad, 19 past 6. A mostly sunny Wednesday for the coast. Tops of 23 degrees. I haven't checked the forecast for this Sunday in Bateman's Bay. There's going to be a lot of people pounding the pavement, but it's looking good. Sunny and 21 for the Mother's Day Classic.
1: Yeah, it's kicking off from 8:30. If you get down there to register, and if you're running this weekend, you want to be there at 9. If you're walking, you also get a little bit of a sleep in, which I do enjoy. You get to be there at 10.
0: MothersDayClassic.com.au if you want to go and book a spot for you and the rest of the family. If everyone's getting behind mum, it's all for a good cause, you know, raising awareness for breast cancer research.
1: And ovarian cancer and ovarian research. Cancer. I feel like that gets forgotten a lot.
0: So they'll be leaving Corrigan's Beach Park, and then you can either do the 4K walk or the 6K run if you're feeling a little more energetic.
1: And the paths are pram friendly, so you can even take the kids on, let them sleep in the pram. You can see a run.
0: Or if the kids are awake, hitch them up to the pram and mum sits in the pram. And
1: sled dogs.
0: Just pull mum along for the Mother's Day Classic. MothersDayClassic.com.au if you want some more info. Coming up next, footy.
1: Footy. An amazing, I think it's amazing. You know me, I don't know much about footy, so this could be a normal occurrence. But Group 16 women's over the weekend had a very interesting result here in the Bay. So we'll tell you about that in just a little bit.
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0: Miles Smith and Niall Horan's Drive Safe on Power 27 past 6. 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
1: Like I said, I'm not really one that knows much about footy and sports, and this probably is something that happens all the time, but I thought this was something really cool and annoying, because I know how annoying it is when I play my video games for an hour, I think, is our game, and at the end of it, if you draw, no one gets any points. You just walk away, zero, nothing. I'm not sure if that's how it works here, but when I read this, I was like, I felt that in frustration on the inside. The Group 16 Women's Tackle Comp happened over the weekend, and there was a massive game between Tathra and the Bay Tigers. It came out after the game 0-0. No score, nothing, which means to me that that was a good game. That was big defensive games.
0: Yeah, but I mean, if you want to play, like, you know, 80 to 90 minutes of a ball sport and get little to no result, you go play soccer. You know what I mean? If you want to have draws and nil all type results, that's what, what you play. But
1: in this kind of game, it would be a lot harder to create a 0-0 score, right?
0: Yeah.
1: Which means that the fight would have been intense on the field.
0: Everyone trying to get that last-minute try in sort of thing. Yeah. I mean, and it is one of those things, like, you know, they do all the training, you know, all week. They've looked forward to it. Do we know where the game was played?
1: I don't exactly know where that one was played.
0: It was in the Bay, that one, maybe?
1: Maybe, yeah.
0: But, you know, one team would have had to travel. It would have been an away game for one team. So they would have travelled all that way.
1: All that way, yep.
0: You know, got ready and that. And then in the result, the result in the end is the same as if they'd stayed home.
1: Yeah, exactly. It's just so like,
0: you can understand that would be frustrating.
1: Yeah. The other game of the weekend, though, the Bega Chicks, they came out firing and knocked Narumi off. It was 22-0.
0: Oh, okay. Them,
1: so they absolutely
0: Well, one of the teams scored
1: it.
0: All the points in that
1: one. Yeah, that one was a lot different. But, yeah, I just thought it was a wild time, 0-0 after, what, like you said, an 80-minute game. Like,
0: see, I'd feel bad if I was in a game where our side was like 22 and the other team was nil. I would like...
1: Come on, guys, give him a
0: I'd just like fumble the ball or accidentally pass to the other, like the opposite player, just to let him have one try, you know? That's why I'd be no good at sports. I don't have that competitive spirit.
1: You just want everyone to
0: come
1: get
0: on,
1: a trophy.
0: Can't everyone have points, guys? We're just here to have fun, right?
1: Oh, everyone gets a participation trophy.
0: Yeah. Darren's got more on local sport and news headlines for you next year on Power.
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14: Morning, it's Darren Katrupi in the Far South Coast newsroom with your local news first. A man charged with setting fire to a KFC and stealing $60,000 from a Batemans Bay club is back in jail 3 weeks after being released on bail. 37-year-old Adam O'Connell from Carrabar has appeared in Batemans Bay local court dressed in prison greens. The court was told his return to custody was in relation to different matters to the alleged offences, including the robbery at the Catalina Club in September last year. O'Connell asked if he could apply for bail, but the judge told him that would need to be requested in writing to Queanbeyan Local Court, where the other case is listed. A petition to stop a proposal for the reopening of the Bornder Downs Quarry is the first item on the agenda at the Bega Shire Council meeting later today. It's the first of two meetings to be held this month compared to the usual one due to the large volume of items currently being dealt with. A proposal to formally seek full funding for a new two-lane concrete Cuttagee Bridge will also be voted on. Councillors will also discuss releasing draft budget documents, including how much rates and fees and charges will rise by next financial year. The value of our farmland has increased 4.5% in the last year to hit a median price of just under $9,900 per hectare. Bendigo Bank's Eliza Redfern says nationally farmland values rose to a new record high, but the overall growth cooled to its slowest in 12 years.
15: Farmers are, you know, facing a more challenging growth environment in 2026. So with a dry outlook, rising costs, and with all eyes on the cash rate as well, buyers will likely remain cautious when they're appraising farmland, especially in those more marginal regions of the country.
14: Far South Coast communities are being offered a chance to have the efforts of local volunteers formally recognised. Edmund Arrow MP Christy McBain is seeking nominations to highlight during the upcoming National Volunteers Week later this month. The local politician and federal government minister to present certificates of appreciation to those put forward for their selfless efforts. Nominations close at 5 p.m. this Sunday. In local sport, Batemans Bay has had six of their players selected in the AFL Canberra Team of the Week, despite recording losses against Tuggeranong Valley last weekend. Captain coach Sam Martin and Kyle O'Malley named for the senior men, and Seahawks women Sophie Alves, Claire Callanan, Amy White and Brodie White also named. That's your latest local news and sport. I'm Darren Katrupi.
13: 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Now.
16: Hello, I'm Rob McLennan. We're being warned the latest rate hike might not be the last. Reserve Bank Governor Michelle Bullock vowing to do whatever it takes to control inflation. And Shadow Treasurer Tim Wilson says that's a blow for Aussie households.
17: We've got a lot of mums and dads sitting around the kitchen tables of the nation who'll be very worried that the RBA is assuming interest rates will continue to rise.
16: Donald Trump's downplaying Iran's ability to inflict major damage on US warships in the Strait of Hormuz after both sides opened fire on each other. He maintains the ceasefire remains in place and Iran's navy has been reduced to little boats.
18: Pea shooters, you know, the pea shooters, little boat with little, you know why? Because they don't have any boats anymore. Their navy is comprised of, they call them little boats.
16: Former Prime Ministers Tony Abbott and John Howard are backing calls for urgent intervention in Indigenous camps after the alleged abduction and murder of Kumanjai Little Baby, and the cruise ship at the centre of a hantavirus outbreak is headed for the Canary Islands for disinfection.
13: Visit the team you can trust at Wild Coast Realty on the flat in Narooma.
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16: The AFL's ordered all clubs to appoint a full-time psychologist in the wake of the Elijah Hollands affair at Carlton. It says the Blues brought the game into disrepute by allowing the 24-year-old to stay on the field during a mental health episode. The $75,000 fine to be donated to Headspace. And in NRL, former league great Braith Anasta has criticised the Bulldogs as their season unravels for playing Lockie Galvin as a halfback when he should be a 5'8".
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1: Safe conditions on the roads today, but if you are out and about and see something we need to know about, 1300 92 1250 is the number to call. Those roadworks are still in place on the Princes Highway at Bedella near Big Rock Road turnoff and Maruya between Shelley Road and Malabar Drive. Tathra Road as well at Boundary Road, livetraffic.com for all your updates.
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0: Oh, good looking day for the coast, mostly sunny and 23, but brace yourself for that polar blast from the south tomorrow. Partly cloudy, some early showers about and hitting a top of 17 in the north and just 15 degrees in the south. At the moment, it's 4 in Bega, 8 in Marimbula, 9 in Batemans Bay and 14 currently in Naruma. 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
2: 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We don't either, but this seems pretty close. It's Power FM's Erin and Brad.
0: 20 to 7, yeah. 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
1: Yeah.
0: Which is handy if you win around the world in 15K.
1: Yeah, it is. You could go anywhere and then some more anywheres. Mm-hmm. You can literally keep going.
0: With $15,000 to spend, you're like, shut up about it, guys, and just tell me how to win it. Well, hang on. That's coming up this half hour. Coming up next, we're delving into some strange headlines.
1: Yeah, how far would you go to keep your family's legacy going?
0: I know, down the road.
1: Yeah.
0: Yeah.
1: It's a lot further.
0: To the shops.
1: Someone went a lot further, way too far.
0: Oh, okay.
1: Yeah. I'll let you know in a minute.
0: All right. Another news on the way next.

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1: We bring you the stories other news outlets dare not touch because they're just too weird.
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3: great story, compelling and rich.
4: Heading to Spain for our first story this morning. Ooh. Brad, a Spanish actress has opened up about becoming what she calls a grandmother mother. Remember what I said earlier about about keeping that family legacy alive?
0: Mm-hmm.
4: Yes. Well, Anna Oberyn is a 71-year-old actress who had lost her son as he passed away from cancer.
0: Oh.
4: His dying wish, though, was to one day have a child. So she took his sperm and insurrogated herself and gave birth to her son's child. She
0: No, hang on.
4: Yeah.
0: No.
4: Yeah.
0: But they used someone else's egg, right?
4: No. She has given birth. Yeah, this is why I'm saying you wanted weird news, Brad. I'm bringing you weird news from around the world.
0: A line we have to draw about too weird. God.
4: So Anna Oberyn says she went through it all with the decisions to fulfill her son's dying wish to have a child one day after he passed from cancer. The child is now 3 years old and has helped her cope with her grief, describing it as being reborn after years of heartbreak.
0: Yeah, but she's 71 and the son
4: Well, now, so
0: slash
4: she would
0: dad.
4: Have been 68.
0: Yeah, so... Oh, man.
4: It's a bit confusing, isn't it?
0: How is there no laws to prevent this sort of thing?
4: Oh, we're in Spain. We do what we want.
0: If the rules don't apply.
4: Yeah, none.
0: Fair enough.
4: But I will say she was very happy in the photo.
0: Okay.
4: She did look very happy.
0: As long as the child's healthy and happy, that's
4: looked happy, looked healthy
0: matters,
4: as well.
0: But,
4: so, yeah.
0: Yeah. Moving over to the US now to Pennsylvania, where police were called out to a man's residence recently after there was a shooting.
5: Shillington police say by the time the officer got to the scene, they had learned that the shot had been apparently fired by the man's dog.
0: Yeah.
4: Oh no, Rex, what are you doing?
0: It's not only every human in the US that has a gun, the dogs do as well, apparently. No, this is what happened in the situation.
6: He was actually cleaning his shotgun at the time and laid it on top of his bed. And then he sat down on the bed and the dog jumped up and the shotgun went off.
0: So it was purely accidental, according to the man. The dog jumped up on the bed, must have hit the trigger on the shotgun and shot his owner in the back. The man's now recovering from
4: at least
0: blast.
4: He's all right.
0: Yeah, I mean, if it was the cat that did this, you're like, this is clearly premeditated.
4: That was premeditated.
0: I saw the cat loading the shotgun and taking aim at me. It's like, you know the cat would be doing that.
4: Can't trust a cat, man.
0: But anyway, police said, well, it is the man's fault in the end because apparently the dog breed was a shoots you.
4: Wow.
0: There you go.
4: Miley Cyrus, end of the world. Get us away from that joke.
0: Where's the dog that can take a shot at me right now? It's Aaron and Brad.

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0: Aaron and Brad on Power, just coming up on 2 to 7 on your Wednesday, and it's going to be a cold one today and tomorrow. So if you're dreaming of a warmer climate, you could actually be travelling to whatever tropical destination is on your bucket list.
1: Oh, the Bahamas.
0: Oh, really?
1: Ooh, Bora, okay. Bora.
0: Power FM's around the world in 15K. What's the destinations, plural, that you...

0: And then ending it in Egypt?
1: Yeah.
0: Are you going to go see the pyramids? Are you going to go find Indiana's lost treasure?
1: Oh, that'd be a great idea for an itinerary.
0: Yeah.
1: You look at all the Indiana Jones movies.
0: Ooh.
1: Right up until The Dial of Destiny. Don't watch that one.
0: Don't watch that
1: one. But the other ones, you go, oh, I'm going to go here and here and here.
0: Yeah, and see all the... I just want to try. I just wish I could try and find some treasure.
1: Just a heads up, though. We won't cover your legal expenses if you start tomb robbing.
0: Yeah, that's you're on your own.
1: Yeah, you can't just start stealing cultural artifacts from other countries. That's frowned upon. But tell us where you would like to go. Come up with the most creative itinerary for you and a friend, because the most creative is going to win around the world and 15K. We'll send you off to those destinations and you get $15,000.
0: For shopping. That's
1: spending
0: amazing.
1: Money.
0: $15,000 in another country. We'd need plenty more suitcases to come home, Brad.
1: Yeah, most definitely. it is massive. That's why we brought in the help of Bega Mitre 10. They've got their huge renovation clearance sale on now with prices never to be repeated. But if you're 18 years or over and you have a passport and you're dreaming of traveling, now's the time to tell us about your itinerary at powerfmbegabay.com.au.
0: Yeah. Is there a medieval festival somewhere that you want to go to? A Ren fair? Because that would be on my list.
1: Yeah, that'd be pretty cool.
0: A Ren fair would be amazing.
1: I'd like to go. There's a big heavy metal festival in Germany. Ooh. I think the Wacken Festival I've never been to.
0: The what? The Wacken?
1: Wacken.
0: I like it.
1: Yeah.
0: That sounds hard.
1: Great. But anyway, tell us about your itinerary at our website and you could win around the world in 15K. Latest news headlines are up next.
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9: Hey there, it's Darren Katrupi in the Far South Coast newsroom with your local news first. A man who's not allowed within 200 kilometres of Batemans Bay after being accused of a violent rape north of the town has been excused from attending court next time his case is mentioned in July. 27-year-old Bodie Vella from Surfside.

0: night was arrested and charged after the alleged crime on a walking track at Durris last November. Batemans Bay local court has been told while the brief of evidence has been served on Vella, the DPP is still to confirm the final charges. They include aggravated sexual assault depriving liberty, armed robbery and taking a person with intent to commit a serious offence. 184 search and rescue missions, including 104 emergency responses, have been recorded along the far south coast during the 2025-26 official boating season. The eight units in our region returned 449 people safely to shore. Marine Rescue New South Wales Commissioner Todd Andrews says Batemans Bay had the highest demand with 63 call-outs, followed by Eden with 35 and Bermagui one less.
1: Engine, fuel and battery failures accounted for 62% of responses, which is far too high. Many of these incidents could be avoided through regular maintenance and pre-departure checks. Every boater should ensure their vessel is in sound working order before heading out. If you are boating during winter, preparation becomes even more important.
0: Those figures come as local marine rescue volunteers mourn the loss of two volunteer colleagues killed during a rescue operation at Ballina on the state's far north coast. Speaking of heroes, Fire and Rescue New South Wales Commissioner Jeremy Futrell has praised a team of Far South Coast firefighters for saving lives during the Black Summer bushfires. The recognition for the 15-person Bega Fire Station crew comes 6.5 years after many of our towns were devastated by the fires. The crew's heroic efforts prevented the flames from reaching the Cuomo RFS shed, which is where many locals were sheltering on that day. The firefighters, now recipients of a unit commendation. Commissioner Futrell says while the firefighters don't seek accolades, it's important to formally acknowledge their heroism and its impact on community members. In local sport, a call has been issued for more players to join the Roomers Women's League tag and tackle teams. The Devils say women of all ages and abilities are welcome to sign up for this season. Interested new players are being encouraged to attend the team's training sessions either tonight or Friday night from 6 at Bill Smith Oval. That's your latest local news and sport. I'm Darren Katrupi.
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3: Hi there, I'm Rob McLennan. All four of the major banks have now passed on the latest RBA rise to their borrowers. CommBank, Westpac, ANZ and NAB all slugging their customers the full 0.25% rate increase. Macquarie also following suit. The US says the ceasefire with Iran remains in place despite both sides firing on one another in the Strait of Hormuz. President Donald Trump maintains the blockade of the strait is also working. ASIO and Federal Police will join forces to set up a national centre to combat online terrorism. The federal government will spend $74 million establishing the Counter-Terrorism Online Centre, which will also target anyone trying to influence young people. And as interest in EVs grows, as petrol prices rise, the government's looking at tweaking the tax incentives. From April, it will progressively wind back the tax benefit for EVs purchased through a novated lease. Those valued at below $75,000 will be eligible for another 2 years.
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3: AFL side GWS is reportedly open to a name change down the track. President Tim Reid says no one from Sydney's West refers to themselves as being from Greater Western Sydney. And a couple of milestones coming up on Saturday when Souths host Cronulla at Accor Stadium. The game's number 150 for Bunnies centre Campbell Graham and 100 for Nicho Hynes, who says it will be a tough one.
4: They've been playing some really good footy. Obviously, Latrell's on fire at the moment and, you know, they're sitting pretty in the top form.
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5: Take a look at the Batemans Coast this morning. Your winds are variable, about 10 knots. Your seas below 1 metre and your swell is southerly, 1 to 1.5 metres. Tide will be high at 20 to 12 this afternoon and low again at 10 to 5 this evening.
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6: A mostly sunny Wednesday with a top of 23 degrees, but you will definitely need the doona tomorrow. Partly cloudy with some early showers. They should clear through the day and heading for a top of just 15 degrees in the south and 17 in the north. But that's tomorrow. Right now, it's 14 in Narooma. Currently 10 degrees in Batemans Bay, 8 in Marimbula, 4 in Bega. Check the forecast and what's trending via powerfmbegabay.com.au. And while you're there, pick the score for the Friday night game and you might win $5,000.
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6: 9 past 7, Wednesday wind coming up later in the show. You can get in early though, PowerFM at Bega Bay, if you want to leave a comment or even shoot us through a voice message about what you've got to whinge about this Wednesday. Coming up, details on how you can shave $100 off your petrol bill. But next, we were talking in the studio the other day off air, Aaron, about you wanting a dog.
5: I want one so bad.
6: And you floated the idea of maybe bringing the dog into work.
5: I know, and you surprisingly said yes.
6: I don't remember that, but...
5: You said, if it doesn't pee in here, yes.
6: Yeah, well, yes, true.
5: Yeah.
6: Only I'm allowed to pee in here. I've marked my territory, so I don't want it undoing my hard work. No, some people do bring their dogs to work. Including criminals, it turns out.
5: Sorry, what?
6: Yeah, more on that coming up after this song on Power.

0: Aaron and Brad on Power FM, 13 past 7. There's some places where they let you bring your pets into work, be it a dog or a cat. I mean, you know.
1: Yep.
0: I mean, back on the high seas, pirates used to bring their parrots to work.
1: Yeah.
0: Like, I can't leave him alone at home.
1: I wouldn't like it if someone brought their pet tarantula, though. I think that one can stay at home.
0: Well, see, this is why you can't bring your pet in, because then they're like, well, why can you bring a dog and I can't bring my spider? Do you know what I mean? I learned you can be friends with spiders thanks to Peppa Pig. So, we talked about that earlier if you just joined us, by the way. But up in down in Victoria, police are on the hunt for three guys who decided to bring a dog with them.
2: Shillington police say by the time the officer got to the scene, they had learned that the shot had been...
0: That's the guy.
2: Fired.
0: That's the dog that shot his master.
1: Man, you've been learning about some weird animals today.
0: No, down in Victoria, they're looking for three blokes who are wanted for questioning, and there's also a four-legged person they want to speak to.
3: Three men and a dog are wanted for questioning over a burglary in the city dating back to March 21st.
0: They want to question the dog.
1: I want to know what the dog has, what info he has as well.
0: Tell us what you know.
1: Yeah.
0: They play good cop, bad cop. It's like, tell us what you know or I'll rub your nose in it. And then the good cop's like, you're a good boy. I'll give you some schmackos if you can identify which of these three guys was involved in the burglary. I know the reason they want the dog to be brought in is because it was helping out, apparently.
3: One of the trio was carrying a pup during the forced break-in. They fled empty-handed.
0: So, it was bring your dog to work day for the crims.
1: And you left him behind?
0: Yeah, well, although he's a burglar, he's not heartless. He goes, he gets separation anxiety. I can't leave my poor little bulldog at home.
1: Fair enough. I like that. I like that this burglar has a soul.
0: Yeah. there was a fourth burglar, but apparently he had to dip out because he had allergies. So he's like, it's like, I don't want you bringing the dog along on the burglary. Gotta take my antihistamines. It's Aaron and Brown and Power.

0: Aaron and Brad on Power FM. It's 18 past 7, mostly sunny and 23 for the South Coast today. And as you may have heard in the news, things are kicking off again over in the Middle East. Yes.
1: Honestly, I didn't listen to the news, my bad.
0: Yeah, sometimes you just get a bit exhausted from it all, don't you? Yeah. I don't even want to know about it, but unfortunately, we will feel the bite at the petrol pump. Looks like even though the prices have dipped back down to kind of hover around where they were pre-conflict in Iran, they're probably going to rise again.
1: Okay, well, maybe we can help out the peoples.
0: That's what Fueling Around is all about.
1: Yes.
0: Helping the good people of the South Coast to fill up the car, except for those who drive electric.
1: Sorry about it.
0: I don't know, maybe we could do something, like just have a PowerPoint out in front of our station.
1: Come over and we'll charge you up on our generator.
0: Yeah.
1: Yeah.
0: It's not just a radio station, it's a charging station as well. 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
0: Nailed it. 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

0: Beautiful Small Things by Blink on Power. It's 25 past 7 with Aaron and Brad. We got some chilly conditions this morning, but tomorrow is going to be icy cold.
1: I heard frost is on the way.
0: Yeah, it's a possibility. Yeah. If we're only getting up to 15 in some areas tomorrow, good chance we might get our first frost of 2026. But looks like you're prepared, Aaron, because you've come in this morning. Do you want to explain to...
1: I'm so excited.
0: Explain what your winter wardrobe is this morning?
1: Yeah, so I am wearing some boots with some leg warmers, some actual leg warmers that I've got. I haven't owned leg warmers before. And some stockings. But my stockings, I think, is what you're talking about.
0: Yeah.
1: Yeah. So my stockings look like I'm just wearing black stockings on my legs, right?
0: Yes.
1: Please tell me that's what it looks like, because I'm convinced they look natural and normal.
0: No, I was taken aback that you actually had legs at first, because you've only ever worn
1: big
0: like
1: baggy pants.
0: Yeah.
1: These stockings, I found them online. That like the foot part is just stocking, but when you get to the ankle, it's actually like fluffy, warm insides. So it's like thermals basically that look like stockings for under your skirts. It's amazing.
0: Wow. So it's but it's still see-through.
1: Yeah, but that's not my skin that you're looking at.
0: Oh.
1: That's the warm layer underneath.
0: Is that right?
1: Yeah.
0: There you go. So why is it only girls get to wear stockings, by the way?
1: You go for it, mate. I think that...
0: Because, there's probably tradies listening right now.
1: Would support that.
0: You know, it's like 5 degrees in Bega at the moment. Mm-hmm. There'd be tradies out there in shorts going like, man, why can't I wear stockings on the site?
1: Yeah, but that's... You guys have... boys have Skims. What is it? Not Skims. That's ladies. Skins.
0: Spanx.
1: No, Skins. Like footy Skins.
0: I suppose you could wear those. Yeah.
1: Yeah, that's the same. I'd say that's the equivalent to leggings.
0: I'm saying, like, if you want to wear some sort of stockings, you should be able to. Fishnet stockings, probably not. Fishnets on the worksite. You're probably going to get a few looks. But
1: fishnets on the boats, so on theme.
0: They're practical.
1: Yeah.
0: News headlines with Darren next, and then we'll be talking about fashion further because the Met Gala was on yesterday.
1: Oh, I'm so excited.
0: That's coming up after 7:30 on Power.
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7: Morning, it's Darren Kitroop here in the Far South Coast newsroom with your local news first. A man accused of carrying out a break-in at a Batemans Bay club after allegedly starting a fire at a nearby KFC to keep police busy has sacked his legal team. Carabar's Adam O'Connell is charged with the Catalina Club robbery in September last year, which police claim netted him and his co-accused $60,000 from a cash rewards machine. The 37-year-old was freed on bail last month, but is back behind bars over a separate case. O'Connell has told Batemans Bay local court he'll be representing himself after ditching his lawyers because they were not following his instructions. He'll reappear in court next month. An extra Bega Valley Shire Council meeting is set to be held this afternoon due to the large number of issues to be dealt with. Several major plans are on the agenda, including the release of proposed rates and fees and charges for the next financial year. The council will also table a draft plan on the council's long-term budget until 2036. New data shows farmland values have hit a new record, but growth has cooled to a 12-year low. In New South Wales, farmland increased 4.5% last year to a median price of just under $9,900 per hectare. Eliza Redfern from Bendigo Bank Agribusiness says buyers on the far south coast are becoming more selective.
8: While Australian farmland values hit a new record in 2025, the market is showing signs of cooling. So we're seeing a new, more cautious phase now, with buyers becoming increasingly selective. They're prioritising asset quality, water security and long-term returns.
7: In local sport, under-18s girls and boys are being invited this weekend to try out for a place in the Yirrabadalla Football Association's rep teams. Interested players need to attend a training session this Saturday afternoon at Gundry Oval in Maruya at 3 to have a shot at being selected. The next rep tournament will be played on the King's Birthday long weekend next month. That's your latest local news and sport. I'm Darren Kitroopy.
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9: Hello, I'm Rob McLennan. US Secretary of State Marco Rubio says America's offensive operations in Iran have ended as Operation Epic Fury moves into a defensive phase.
10: What that means is very simple. There's no shooting unless we're shot at first. Okay, we're not attacking them. We're not. But if they're attacking us or they're attacking a ship, you need to respond to that.
9: A Gold Coast toddler is in an induced coma after inhaling a toxic gold powder from on top of a cake. The 14-month-old choked on the metallic dust while his mum made a bluey cake for a friend's birthday. A bit of reassurance from one expert that after three interest rate hikes in a row, a fourth next month now seems unlikely. Westpac chief economist Lucy Ellis telling the ABC yesterday's increase has given the Reserve Bank some breathing space.
11: That gave the board space to wait and see how the Middle East conflict played out. That says that the rate hike we were expecting in June is now less likely.
6: Visit the team you can trust at Wild Coast Realty on the flat in Narooma. 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
9: In NRL, a double injury blow for the Tigers with Adam Dewey and Sam Fainu facing extended stints on the sidelines. Adam has a dislocated shoulder, while Sam will miss up to 12 weeks with a serious foot injury. In AFL, Brisbane veteran Josh Dunkley is rejecting talk of a culture problem at the club after the leaking of images of a whiteboard listing opponents' strengths and weaknesses. He's told 360 it's given them something to think about, though.
12: Obviously, learning out from the experience that we've had, but something that we really pride ourselves on is our opposition analysis.
6: The South Coast is a homemade ice cream in Badulla. 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
15: 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Unleaded is sitting at 195.5 and diesel sitting at 271.5.
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16: Be aware there's ongoing roadworks along the Snowy Mountains Highway at Garfield Road and a few spots along the Princess Highway, such as in Bateman's Bay between Guy Street and the Old Princess Highway. They're doing upgrades in Mogo between Buchanbower Road and Mills Fishing Road and in Badulla near the Big Rock Road turnoff. 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
15: Mostly sunny one for you Wednesday with a top of 23 degrees tomorrow. Looking partly cloudy with some early showers. 15 degrees in the south and 17 in the north. Right now, though, it's 4 degrees in Bega, 8 degrees in Maroombula, 9 in Batemans Bay and 14 in Narooma. 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
16: 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Want to whinge about something? 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
15: Yeah, shoot us a voice message or give us a call. 1-300-92-1250.
16: I feel like maybe I should save this for Wednesday whinge. The Met Gala.
15: Oh, you don't enjoy it, do you?
16: No.
15: Not a fan.
16: It was on yet again.
15: Yesterday.
16: The who's who of entertainment. Treading the red carpet,
15: well,
16: wearing...
15: is it who's who or is it just who Anna thinks is who?
16: Well, like,
15: who
16: is that?
15: Yeah.
16: We're going to go through this year's Met Gala after Zomba on Power.

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1: This year's Met Gala in New York, serving up a show, and Australia's most fashionable were front and centre.
0: Where was our invite then?
2: Honestly, I'm confused. Anna Wintour, what's going on?
0: I know. I went down to Lowe's, got myself a really nice outfit, polo shirt,
2: she saw that nice pair of shorts.
0: I was ready to go.
2: Okay. we might have found no answer.
0: But yes, the who's who of the entertainment world dressed up like it was Halloween, all in the name of fashion. But I'm like, is this fashion? What is happening here?
2: Brad, I think.
0: I don't get it.
2: Why isn't it fashion to you?
0: I don't know, because some of the stuff they needed, like, assistance. Some girls had, like, gowns on, and the train was about 50 meters long, and they needed, like, a bunch of attendants just to lift. Like, you needed.
2: Yeah. A fun fact I learned today about the Met Gala is that there's over 200 extra assistants on deck.
0: Oh, my God.
2: Just for people to go to the bathroom.
0: I was going to say, that's just to go up the stairs, and then they've got to go to the toilet at some stage.
2: There's over 200 extra employed staff. Purely there to be watching to see if someone's having trouble with their dress, if they need help, anything like that. I learned that this morning. I was very impressed with that.
0: Well, this year's Met Gala, the theme was fashion is art. So they all had a concept in their mind when they were putting together their outfit. Mm-hmm. But I think Clara Delevingne summed it up best when she said,
3: "What the hell's going on?"
0: Because that's what I thought when I was watching these people tread the red carpet. That's some weird outfits, man.
2: Yes and no. I do agree. Some were weird. Cardi B, I don't know what you were wearing. Sorry about it.
0: Well, I mean,
2: that looked like something that grows on your body.
0: Katy Perry showed up wearing some sort of metallic mask. And I'm you should have had that on when you were at the nightclub with Ruby Rose way back when.
2: That's Jesus Christ.
0: Allegedly.
2: Some people were saying, "We get it, girl. You went to space. We're done."
0: Oh, you think that's what it was? Did everyone forget I'm an astronaut? Beyonce had a bit of a family affair. She was there with husband Jay-Z, sister Solange, and she had an outfit on that pretty much showed where her daughter Blue Ivy came out of.
2: That was Blue Ivy. That was Blue Ivy.
0: It was a very revealing outfit. I'm like, there's a lot of tape at work there, I'm assuming.
2: Beyonce, I feel, is like, we love Beyonce. Thank you for everything you've done for us. I don't know. I'm over this like big crown. She always has this big crown. She always, like, we get it. You're Queen Bee.
0: I would just like to point out that these opinions are purely Aaron's. Please do not come at me, Beehive.
2: Oh, right? No.
0: I'm pro Beyonce all the way.
2: Like I said, we thank Beyonce for everything she's given us. But I just want to see a little bit different.
0: Did do a good job. Nicole Kidman. And she was there with her daughter, just like Beyonce was.
4: Nicole Kidman, a co-chair of the event, with a perfect floral edition daughter, Sunday Rose.
5: She has to go to school tomorrow morning.
6: And you're going to school tomorrow, Sunday Rose?
5: Yes.
0: Make sure you take that outfit off, otherwise you're not going to pass uniform inspection.
2: I think Sunday Rose was more on theme than Nicole Kidman was.
0: Oh, shots fired. Who was your pick, though?
2: You can't say shots fired. There's a theme. This is the biggest costume party of the year, and you're coming dressed as a Red Robin?
0: Yes, but it's okay.
2: So all right. Well, my picks of the night was Emma Chamberlain. I know you're not sure who she is.
0: She's
2: new generation celebrity, YouTube era has come up. She looked phenomenal. I think she's the best dressed. It felt like she embodied the theme. It was basically as if someone had thrown paint on top of her.
0: Oh.
2: And it was dripping off her sleeves. Ooh. There was that kind of textured oil painting feeling across the top of her. Chest area, and then it swooped down and around and flowed off like paint was dropping.
0: I'll have to Google it. Is it safe to Google it?
2: Yeah, absolutely. Okay. Right. I also think Alyssa Wu looked absolutely classic, the ice skater.
0: Oh, right.
2: Yeah, she looked really classic. I just love that style of dress. And Madonna. Now, I was a little bit confused at Madonna when she walked in. She looked a little bit like
0: she looks like she was dressed for a funeral.
2: The Babadook.
0: She did that. She was giving off bad Babadook vibes.
2: She looked like a bit of the Babadook. But what confused me more was all of these girls walking with her, holding her dress out.
0: Well, that was just security to make sure no one stole her outfit, like what happened to Coachella. So
2: oh, true.
0: Like,
2: fair
0: if we have people holding onto it, then no one can steal it.
2: But she actually, Madonna, has recreated an actual painting.
0: Oh,
2: this is a painting called the Saint Joseph Temptation or something along those lines, where she's playing a horn and all of these people are...
0: Nobody knows what that is. No, recreate the dogs playing poker painting if you're going to do
2: That's what I mean. It's such a deep thing. And Sabrina Carpenter's dress was made from film strips. That was cool. But what's even cooler is the film strips was from the 1954 Audrey Hepburn movie, Sabrina.
0: Okay. Well, while we had all the privileged elites dressing up in the name of... My favourite part of the whole Met Gala were the protesters, because this is what they did to show how upset they were with Jeff Bezos, who apparently is the money bags behind the whole event.
3: Bottles of urine allegedly hidden around the gallery to represent warehouse workers who don't get to take toilet breaks.
2: Wow.
0: I can only hope that some of the people on the red carpet went, oh, is this a new fragrance? I simply must try it. Eau de toilette. Really? Can't wait to see what they come up with next year.
2: I'm excited. I love the Met Gala.
0: I know.
2: I'm sorry.

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0: Between 9 and 11, the AWL Eurobadala team are holding a morning tea.
1: Oh, exciting.
0: Yes. So you can go there, join in. I'm sure they'll have cakes and stuff available most likely. So the money they'll be raising through the morning tea will help out the dogs and the cats that are being looked after by the Animal Welfare League carers.
1: Oh, cool. So you can get down there and support and show some love for all the animals and cats and dogs that need some love and support this year.
0: And you can talk to them about potentially adopting or fostering.
1: That's right.
0: This is what you've been talking about, getting yourself a little doggo. Maybe you could do a foster and just dip your toe in the waters.
1: A foster.
0: That could
1: twist the arm of my partner. Ooh, okay.
0: Yeah. Just like Pippa on Home and Away, you could foster. 0410 016 612 is the number to call if you want more information about the morning tea that the AWL is holding tomorrow outside the farmer's wife from 9 o'clock
1: tomorrow morning outside the farmer's wife.
0: Be there. Well, just on 8 o'clock, your news is up next.
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8: Hey there, it's Darren Katrupi in the Far South Coast newsroom with your local news first. A case involving an alleged violent rape at Durris late last year has been delayed until July because the accused's lawyer is on holidays. Bodie Vella from Surfside is currently on conditional bail, living with his mum in central New South Wales after being charged with several offences. They include aggravated sexual assault, depriving liberty, armed robbery and taking a person with intent to commit a serious offence. Police allege Vella sexually assaulted a woman at knife point on a walking track in Murrumurang National Park on November 25. The case has been adjourned for a case conference update on July 13. A Far South Coast fire crew has received Fire and Rescue New South Wales's highest honour.

0: The Bega Fire Station team, led by since-retired Captain Gerard Hanscom, recognised for their heroic feats during the Black Summer bushfires almost 6.5 years ago. The unit commendation awarded after the crew stopped the fire from engulfing the Quorma RFS shed, where many local residents were sheltering from the flames. The 15 members forever remembered for what they did to save so many people on New Year's Eve 2019. Hundreds of our Marine rescue volunteers along the far south coast are in mourning this morning following the deaths of two of their colleagues on the far north coast. A pair of volunteers sadly died while trying to rescue boaters in trouble at Ballina. The tragedy comes just after the end of the official boating season across New South Wales. 184 search and rescue missions, including 104 emergency responses, were carried out in our district this time around.
1: This boating season was exceptionally busy. Yet our crews once again rose to the challenge with professionalism, dedication and care. Our rapid response capability, combined with ongoing boating safety education, plays a critical role in reducing risk on the water.
0: Marine Rescue New South Wales Commissioner Todd Andrews there. In local sport, Rory Dayton has scored 4 goals in the opening game of the Far South Coast Men's First Grade Football Competition. Dayton was on fire for the Bega Devils, who triumphed over the Maroombilla Grasshoppers 5-0. Tathra United 3-1 winners against Bemboka, and the Eden Killer Whales defeated Wollumbla 5-2. Riley Donaldson putting 3 of his kicks into the back of the net for Eden, and Ralph Warren 2. That's your latest local news and sport. I'm Darren Katrupi.
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3: Morning, I'm Rob McLennan. The US says its war with Iran is moving into a defensive phase and it will not be launching further attacks. But Secretary of State Marco Rubio says US forces will hit back if they're attacked. The Big Four banks have been quick to pass on the latest interest rate hike as the Reserve Bank warns government spending is making it harder to control inflation. Shadow Treasurer Tim Wilson telling 7:30 he agrees.
4: The Treasurer has consistently poured debt petrol on the inflation fire and Australian households are paying the price.
3: Former PMs Tony Abbott and John Howard are calling for urgent action in remote Indigenous communities following the death of Kumanjai Little Baby. Accused killer Jefferson Lewis was excused from appearing in person at yesterday's court hearing. The case now adjourned until July. And the World Health Organization believes 3 people who've died from hantavirus on a cruise ship are the victims of a very rare human-to-human transmission.
2: Visit the team you can trust at Whale Coast Realty on the flat in Narooma. 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
3: Starting with NRL, and South star Latrell Mitchell's broken his self-imposed media ban to celebrate Campbell Graham's 150th against the Sharks this weekend.
5: I only want to talk on special occasions now, so just thought I'd come out now we are and get on with it.
3: In AFL, Carlton will donate the $75,000 it's been fined over the Elijah Holland saga to mental health charity Headspace. That's after the league ruled the club brought the game into disrepute by keeping him on the field when he was clear. Clearly in distress.
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6: On the Eden Coast, winds are southwesterly 15 to 20 knots and seas between 1 and 1.5 metres. The swell, you ask? It's southerly, 1 to 1.5 metres. High tides at 22.12 this morning. Low tide, 4:30 this afternoon.
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7: A mostly sunny one today for your Wednesday with a top of 23 degrees tomorrow. Partly cloudy with early showers. It's going to be 15 in the south and 17 in the north. Right now, though, it is 5 degrees in Bega, 10 in Maroombilla, 11 in Batemans Bay and 14 in Narooma. 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
6: It's 8:08. It's almost whinge time. If you want to complain about something, get it off your chest via Power FM Bega Bay on Facebook. 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Up next.
7: What's poppin'? We're going to be talking Mortal Kombat. It's on its way out, number 2, which is very exciting. And Beyonce's mum has said, staying tight-lipped on season 3?
6: I don't know.
7: Album 3.
6: Okay.
7: Yeah.
6: We'll figure it out next on Power.
7: Yeah.

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2: Buzzy is popping.
3: Well, Mortal Kombat 2 is officially on its way to cinemas and Aussie... A star looking.
0: Required to play this song.
3: Yeah, of course. Aussie actor Josh Lawson is back in number 2 as Kano, and now the cast were doing some interviews, like a press tour, press junkets, and they were asked, what did you steal from set?
4: The set designs and the costume play a really big part in bringing your characters to life. Was there anything that didn't make it back to set that you took home with you?
5: I stole a necklace.
6: I got Johnny Cage's sneakers.
4: Not the cool jacket?
6: I didn't take the jacket, no.
5: This time.
6: This probably would have been a good one to take, though.
3: That was Jessica McName and Carl Urban there. They are also starring in the film. But when Josh Lawson answered, he did not take the little props, the little souvenirs, like the normal stuff. This is what he answered.
7: Yeah, I went through Carl's wallet and I took about $80.
6: Yeah, that's so Australian of you.
7: Yeah,
3: very Aussie of you, Josh. That is very exciting. It's going to be out very soon. Next week, I believe it's hitting Marimbula Picture Showman.
0: Yeah. Cool.
3: Blake Lively and Justin Baldoni have officially settled their legal battle over It Ends With Us just before it was due to go to trial. The interesting part about this is the word on the street is that no money is actually going to be exchanged at the end of this whole thing.
0: Oh, right.
3: Yeah.
0: Except for the lawyers.
3: Well, I guess, but I guess between Blake and Justin, that there's going to be no pay parties or something.
0: The studio said, hey, all this controversy did wonders for
3: everybody gets a payday.
0: It Ends With Us too.
3: Well, maybe.
0: Another ending is we want to do a sequel. And they're like, okay.
3: Can you imagine if that is actually how it comes out? finally, after stepping out fully fitted on the Met Gala carpet, Beyonce, she was there with, of course, her family, Blue Ivy's first time on the carpet as well. There are still no album details. She's just coming off the back of her tour, though, so I feel like people need to give her a minute.
0: That's right.
3: There's no details at the moment, and even Miss Knowles' mother, Tina, is out here doing interviews on The View and shows like that, and they won't leave her alone about it.
8: We can't let you go without at least asking for any kind of hint around Beyonce's third act, Act 3. Any kind of details, insight you can give?
9: You know, I said before I could tell you, but I'd have to kill you. So.
10: But we're not willing to give up Emily.
3: The scary thing the scary thing about that is I've never seen someone so serious when they say that. Her face was dead serious.
0: So and she then, might have actually killed him if they kept pressing.
3: Yeah, like
0: and then it
3: would
0: have been like, Tina knows.
3: I can literally... That's what's popping today.

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1: Something bubbling away and eating you up inside? If it's not gastro, then it's a problem you need to get off your chest with Aaron and Brad's Wednesday Whinge. Yes.
0: Time for a good old-fashioned whinge. If you've got something to get off your chest, Power FM Bega Bay on Facebook, you can leave a comment or even record a message for us.
2: Yeah, a lot of people loving the voice messages at the moment. Mm. So if you want to, all you have to do is head to our page, click on message, and then down the bottom where you type your message, there'll be a little voice recorder button, and you can just send us a voice message.
0: Yeah, because sometimes people try to call us and we're playing a song.
2: Yeah.
0: It's just not the right time.
2: Yeah.
0: But Craig and Maria left us his whinge online.
3: Hey, guys. So the other night, I actually got an update for my iPhone, and I was really excited about it. And then I Googled it, and it turned out it was actually available 2 weeks ago. Like, Australia Post can get us physical letters quicker than that. Why does it take more than 2 weeks to get an update on the iPhone? It's just ridiculous.
0: Mm.
2: I stand with Craig on this. Mm. And you know what? It's not even the fact that it takes 2 weeks. It's the fact that my partner will get it 2 weeks before me.
0: Oh.
2: And they'll have the update and they'll have the new emojis. And I'll sit there waiting and waiting and waiting for my phone to go.
0: Do you both have iPhones?
2: Yep.
0: Same
2: model?
0: We
2: both have the same model.
0: Ooh.
2: We bought them maybe a month apart from each other.
0: Have you said anything offensive about Tim Cook online?
2: No.
0: Maybe the Apple CEO has blacklisted you or something?
2: Oh, that's the Apple
0: CEO.
2: Well,
0: he's bowed out now. I don't know who that's replaced him. But
2: no, I am disgustingly Apple-coded.
0: Yeah,
2: like,
0: right.
2: I've got my headphones, my laptop, my...
0: Oh, you're locked into the Apple ecosystem.
2: Yeah, locked in. And I just get offended. That
0: well,
2: I
0: see,
2: have
0: I'm
2: to
0: an Android user.
2: Wait.
0: We never get updates, so you don't have to worry about it. You don't sit
2: I do miss the customization of a Samsung, I will say.
0: Yeah. Well, my only advice to Craig is do what I do. Get your updates shipped to you via Australia Post, and they'll get there quicker. I get my I get my phone updates in the mail. That's how it works. Call us now, 1-300-92-1250, or... 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
1: Bubbling away and heating you up inside? If it's not gastro, then it's a problem you need to get off your chest with Aaron and Brad's Wednesday Whinge.
0: Yes, the whinging continues. I just thought I'd slip my own whinge in.
2: Yeah, what are you upset about this week?
0: Litter bugs. I went down the end of my street walking into work the other day, and there was a whole box of KFC. Like,
2: oh, yeah, I have noticed
0: bones.
2: That. It must be the same person because there's some... There's full boxes.
0: Yeah.
2: Up a street. Yes, I see it all the time.
0: Now, like, you know, I'm human. I've lost all control of my senses after smashing, like, 6 wicked wings or whatever, and I'm Ooh. Just, you know, just like...
2: KFC coma.
0: But still, dispose of your litter. Okay, we live in a beautiful part of the world. Don't leave your KFC box for someone to find on the next Clean Up Australia Day going like... You know what I mean?
2: It's going to be Brad sitting there shaking his head.
0: Yeah, yeah. One tear rolling down my cheek.
2: Oh, it's going to be okay.
0: But it is whinge time. Power FM Bega Bay on Facebook or 1300 92 1250. Tani in Marimbula left us a message, though. Here's what she wants to whinge about this morning.
3: It really annoys me when I get to a set of lights and I want to turn left, but it's one of those lanes where you can either go straight ahead or turn left. And the light to go straight ahead is red, but the arrow to go left is green, and I can't because the car in front of me wants to go straight ahead, and I have to sit there behind them waiting to go, and I can't.
2: And you have to pretend that you've got patience, but you really don't in that moment.
0: You don't have the power to beep at all because they're still in the right.
2: Yeah.
0: They're waiting to go straight as well. Yeah, and I feel bad, and I get guilt if I am the person, like if I'm driving in an unfamiliar location and I go into that turning lane,
2: and then you see the blinker behind you.
0: Yeah, and you're like, I can't move, I'm stuck.
2: Do you know what? A lot of those situations, I've just, you know what, stuff it, turn the blinker on, and I've turned the corner because I've just been like, I feel so bad.
0: This is going to add 15 minutes to my trip, but it's better than the guilt I will suffer from holding this person up.
2: Exactly.
0: But then you see that person throw a box of KFC out the window, and you're like, stop that person. They can wait, God damn it. We've got your latest news on the way.
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0: Well, you know them from big hits like Hoops. Remember that one?
2: Yeah. Top of the charts.
0: What about Hold Me Back?
2: Yep. Love that one too.
0: Aussie alt-rock favourites, the Rubens. 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
9: Morning, it's Darren Katrupi in the Far South Coast newsroom with your local news first. A petition to stop a proposal for the reopening of the Bornder Downs Quarry is the first item on the agenda at the Bega Shire Council meeting later today. It's the first of two meetings to be held this month compared to the usual one due to the large volume of items currently being dealt with. A proposal to formally seek full funding for a new two-lane concrete Cuttagee Bridge will also be voted on. Councillors will also discuss releasing draft budget documents, including how much rates and fees and charges will rise by next financial year. A man charged with setting fire to a KFC and stealing $60,000 from a Batemans Bay club is back in jail 3 weeks after being released on bail. 37-year-old Adam O'Connell from Carrabar has appeared in Batemans Bay local court dressed in prison greens. The court was told his return to custody was in relation to different matters to the alleged offences, including the robbery at the Catalina Club in September last year. O'Connell asked if he could apply for bail, but the judge told him that would need to be requested in writing to Queanbeyan Local Court, where the other case is listed. The value of our farmland has increased 4.5% in the last year to hit a median price of just under $9,900 per hectare. Bendigo Bank's Eliza Redfern says nationally farmland values rose to a new record high, but the overall growth cooled to its slowest in 12 years.
10: Farmers are, you know, facing a more challenging growth environment in 2026. So with a dry outlook, rising costs, and with all eyes on the cash rate as well, buyers will likely remain cautious when they're appraising farmland, especially in those more marginal regions of the country.
9: Far South Coast communities are being offered a chance to have the efforts of local volunteers formally recognised. Edmund Arrow MP Christy McBain is seeking nominations to highlight during the upcoming National Volunteers Week later this month. The local politician and federal government minister to present certificates of appreciation to those put forward for their selfless efforts. Nominations close at 5 p.m. this Sunday. In local sport, Batemans Bay has had six of their players selected in the AFL Canberra Team of the Week, despite recording losses against Tuggeranong Valley last weekend. Captain coach Sam Martin and Kyle O'Malley named for the senior men, and Seahawks women Sophie Alves, Claire Callanan, Amy White and Brodie White also named. That's your latest local news and sport. I'm Darren Katrupi.
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11: Hello, I'm Rob McLennan. We're being warned the latest rate hike might not be the last. Reserve Bank Governor Michelle Bullock vowing to do whatever it takes to control inflation. Shadow Treasurer Tim Wilson says that is a big worry.
12: We've got a lot of mums and dads sitting around the kitchen tables of the nation who'll be very worried that the RBA is assuming interest rates will continue to rise.
11: The US says the offensive phase of the Iran war is over and its forces are now in defensive mode. Meantime, Donald Trump says the ceasefire remains and Iran's navy has been reduced to little boats.
13: Pea shooters, you know, the pea shooters, little boat with little, you know why? Because they don't have any boats anymore. Their navy is comprised of, they call them little boats.
11: Former Prime Ministers Tony Abbott and John Howard are backing calls for urgent intervention in top-end Indigenous camps following the alleged abduction and murder of five-year-old Kumanjai little baby. And the cruise ship at the centre of a hantavirus outbreak is headed to the Canary Islands for disinfection.
8: Visit the team you can trust at Whale Coast Realty on the flat in Naruma.
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11: The AFL's ordered all clubs to appoint a full-time psychologist in the wake of the Elijah Hollands affair at Carlton. The league says the Blues brought the game into disrepute by allowing the 24-year-old to stay on the field during a mental health episode. The $75,000 fine donated to Headspace. In NRL, former league great Braith Anastas criticised the Bulldogs as their season unravels for playing Lockie Galvin as a halfback when he should be a 5'8". That's the latest news in sport.
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8: 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Power FM Traffic.
0: Looks like a smooth run this morning. No delays except for that person in front of Tani that is driving straight and she wants to turn left. There is roadworks, though, that will slow you down along the Prince's Highway, just north of Maruya between Shelley Road and Malabar Drive. That spot on the Bateman's Bay area between Guy Street and the old Prince's Highway, and also Badalla near the Big Rock Road turnoff. But you can check out those locations and others via livetraffic.com. Make sure you stay under 40 through those school zones and slow down around the buses too.
8: 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Is it fine in 22 at your place? Power FM, South Coast weather.
2: Mostly sunny for your Wednesday and a top of 23 degrees today. Tomorrow, partly cloudy with some early showers expected, a top of 15 in the south and 17 in the north. Right now, though, it is 7 degrees in Bega, 12 in Mirimbula and Batemans Bay, and 15 in Naruma. 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
8: 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Running late this morning? Blame it on them.
2: Hey!
8: Okay, then just Brad. Blame it on Brad.
0: Yeah. Wait, what?
8: It's Power FM's Erin and Brad.
0: It's 20 to 9 around the world and 15K. One lucky person is going to be winning that. Details on how you can do so coming up, along with details on where you can catch us this Friday morning. We're going to be up nice and early,
2: so
0: out and about.
2: Hopefully it's going to be a lot warmer than it is this morning.
0: Mm-hmm.
2: I hope so.
0: Coming up next, though, imagine if you had, like, well, I don't know, what's £500,000 in Australian money? That's like close to a million, somewhere around that mark.
2: Yeah, it'd have to be.
0: Imagine if you could win that and it all came down to one question. This is what happened to a lady on Who Wants to Be a Millionaire.
2: Oh, wait, there's still Who Wants to Be a Millionaire? It's not Millionaire Hot Seat?
0: No, this is over in the UK, this one.
2: Oh, okay.
0: Yeah. I'll see if you get it right next, Erin.
2: Okay.
0: Be warned, though, it is a sports-related question.
2: Oh, well, we're screwed.
0: It's Erin and Brad on Power.

0: Aaron and Brown on Power, 16 to 9. How do you go with your trivia, Aaron? You put it to the test last Saturday night with the fundraiser for Luke Minnett at Burmy Country Club. Did you get many of the questions right?
1: Didn't actually do too badly. Okay. I was a bit confused when they started throwing our tennis player names at us. Otherwise, I think we did all right.
0: Because sport is your kryptonite, like me.
1: It is very much so, yes.
0: So imagine if you went on a TV game show and you had the chance to win £500,000 in Australian money, $943,000.
1: Oh, amazing.
0: So close to a million, right?
1: Yeah.
0: This is what happened to Jen. She was a contestant on Who Wants to Be a Millionaire over in the UK. Jeremy Clarkson was opposite her, throwing questions at her. She's hitting them away. I'm using a sporting analogy there.
1: Yeah.
0: And she got right up to a question that was worth £500,000.
1: Okay.
0: $943,000 Australian. This was the question.
2: This is for £500,000. According to Guinness World Records, which of these has travelled at over 260 miles an hour during a competitive game or match?
1: Ah.
2: Tennis ball, ice hockey puck, badminton shuttlecock, or table tennis ball?
3: Okay, interesting.
0: It is interesting. So
1: I know that shuttlecocks can go very fast.
0: As a former badminton champion, I feel like you would have the edge with this question.
1: Yeah, shuttlecocks go very fast.
0: But can it go faster than a tennis ball or a hockey puck?
1: I feel like hockey puck has the weight behind it to make it go. I'm trying to use science in sport.
0: Table tennis balls go pretty quick as well. Like ping pong ball.
1: I'm going shuttlecock. I've got to stick with it.
0: You're going shuttlecock.
1: I am. I just know that they can go very fast. When they get smashed.
0: This was Jen's answer.
3: For £500,000, I'm going to say ice hockey puck, final answer.
1: Yes,
3: oh, God, the audience.
0: So who was right, Jen or Aaron? Because I'll tell you, I'm going with Jen on this one.
1: Really?
0: Because they slap the hell out of those hockey pucks.
1: But I feel like the weight.
0: How quick have you hit a shuttlecock back in your playing days?
1: I don't know, but I remember.
0: Did they ever get you on the radar gun?
1: No, like, but I remember at the champions at MSAC in Melbourne, they were speed gunning the Melbourne teams, yeah, and they were going very, very fast.
0: Super fast shuttlecocks.
1: Yeah.
0: Did any of the cocks catch fire during the game?
1: Not that I saw of.
0: Okay.
1: No.
0: You know you're hitting it fast if that happens. Let's find out, did Jen get the $943,000? Did she give the same answer? Is Aaron right or is Jen right?
1: It's got to be me.
0: If you're right, Aaron, well, you're not getting anything, but let's find out.
2: It is wrong.
1: Oh, okay.
2: Oh, my God.
0: Shuttlecock was the answer.
1: Shuttlecock.
0: Yeah.
1: I told you, those things go very fast.
0: That's insane.
1: Have you ever seen him, like, professionally play badminton?
0: I think I've seen some of the badminton games at, like, an Olympics once.
1: At an Olympic level.
0: But I always think I don't know why, just the puck seemed faster.
1: No, I think because of the weight.
0: Right.
1: And the texture of the ice. I don't know, there's science there that just makes no sense.
0: Yeah, okay. Well,
1: sorry, Jen, you should have phoned a friend.
0: I know, you should have been Jen's phone a friend,
1: yeah.
0: For sure.
1: Yeah.
0: But now Jen's just pucked.
1: Oh, that's really sad.
0: Pretty much.
1: It may be a very heartbreaking moment.
0: Oh, she still won herself like $120,000.
1: Get over it, Jen.
0: Save it for the Wednesday wins, Jen.
1: Jesus.
0: Darren and Brad.

0: Jason Derulo's In My Head on Power FM. It's 9 to 9. If you want to get some help putting your head together, then join us for Rise and Thrive happening in Tathra this Friday morning from 6 till 9. Aaron and I are going to be broadcasting live from Tathra Surf Club. This is an event that Mission Australia has thrown together.
1: Yeah.
0: They've been working with Glenn Cotter, who you might know from Are You Okay?
1: Yeah, it's all about raising awareness for mental health and supporting people to thrive and not just survive around in our community.
0: Mm.
1: We want people doing good and wanting to know that they have the support around them.
0: Yeah, they want you to focus on getting your headspace right, which you'll probably be doing if you take part in the sauna and ice bath. I'll be retreating to my happy place if I get in the ice bath, I think.
1: I think you will be getting in the ice bath. But I'll take the sauna for you. Don't worry about that one.
0: All right, thank you, brave.
1: And then we'll go and see the coffee truck and the barbecue as well.
0: Yeah. It's going to be guest speakers, activities, some prizes, some giveaways. It's going to be a fun morning.
1: Fantastic morning down in Tathra.
0: Yeah, so we'll be there for the whole thing. So you can listen in, or if you're in the Tathra area, head to the surf club 6 to 9 Friday.
1: Come say hi. I'll be the one in a big puffy jacket and I'll beanie.
0: I'll be the one suffering from extreme shrinkage.
1: Yes.
0: Yeah.
1: Okay.
0: Lost Frequencies coming up next, and the details on how you can win yourself a round-the-world trip and 15K to spend.
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0: 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Aaron and Brad, just coming up towards 9 o'clock. 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
1: Or you could tell us your itinerary and we could pay for it.
0: That's right.
1: There's two options there, and I know which one I'd be going for.
0: But you got to get creative.
1: Very creative.
0: Okay, we just don't want a list of

0: a list of a copy and paste list you saw on
1: I
0: like
1: get
0: the getaway
1: Facebook page.
0: I get
1: that you want to go to China and see the Great Wall, but what's something unique to you that you would want to see and do in China?
0: Yeah, maybe you're like, I want to go see the Terracotta Warriors and I want to push one over to see if it dominoes.
1: Dominoes? Oh my God, yeah. I've always thought about that, Brad. Wow.
0: Yeah, whatever crazy ideas you had about world travel, now is the time to tell us about and put together that wild creative itinerary. And if you win, you and a friend could be living that dream and spending $15,000.
1: Yeah, spending up big.
0: Yeah.
1: It's amazing.
0: So get to the website for all the details on that, because we're going to start calling people soon to ask them about their
1: itinerary. We need to know about your itinerary. We need to hear about it.
0: Have a great Wednesday.
1: Oh, yeah. Goodbye.
0: See you tomorrow with your ad-free 50.
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8: Hey there, it's Darren Katrupi in the Far South Coast newsroom with your local news first. A man who's not allowed within 200 kilometres of Batemans Bay after being accused of a violent rape north of the town has been excused from attending court next time his case is mentioned in July. 27-year-old Bodie Vella from Surfside was arrested and charged after the alleged crime on a walking track at Durris last November. Batemans Bay local court has been told while the brief of evidence has been served on Vella, the DPP is still to confirm the final charges. They include aggravated sexual assault, depriving liberty, armed robbery and taking a person with intent to commit a serious offence. Fire and Rescue New South Wales Commissioner Jeremy Futrell has praised a team of Far South Coast firefighters for saving lives during the Black Summer bushfires. The recognition for the 15-person Bega Fire Station crew comes 6.5 years after many of our towns were devastated by the fires. The crew's heroic efforts prevented the flames from reaching the Quorma RFS shed, which is where many locals were sheltering on that day. The firefighters, now recipients of a unit commendation. Commissioner Futrell says while the firefighters don't seek accolades, it's important to formally acknowledge their heroism and its impact on community members. Speaking of heroes, 184 search and rescue missions, including 104 emergency responses, have been recorded along the far south coast during the 2025-26 official boating season. The 8 units in our region returned 449 people safely to shore. Marine Rescue New South Wales Commissioner Todd Andrews says Batemans Bay had the highest demand with 63 call-outs, followed by Eden with 35 and Bermagui one less.

0: Engine, fuel and battery failures accounted for 62% of responses, which is far too high. Many of these incidents could be avoided through regular maintenance and pre-departure checks. Every boater should ensure their vessel is in sound working order before heading out. If you are boating during winter, preparation becomes even more important.
1: Those figures come as local marine rescue volunteers mourn the loss of two volunteer colleagues killed during a rescue operation at Ballina on the state's far north coast. In local sport, a call has been issued for more players to join the Roomers Women's League tag and tackle teams. The Devils say women of all ages and abilities are welcome to sign up for this season. Interested new players are being encouraged to attend the team's training sessions either tonight or Friday night from 6 at Bill Smith Oval. That's your latest local news and sport. I'm Darren Katrupi.
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3: Morning, I'm Rob McLennan. Two marine rescuers are among three people killed after a yacht capsized off the New South Wales coast. It happened near Ballina last night. Four people making it safely to shore. A marine rescue vessel sent to help also rolled in heavy seas. A large media contingent and extra security at a court in Darwin this morning for the appearance of accused child killer Jefferson Lewis. The 47-year-old is alleged to have kidnapped and murdered 5-year-old Kumanjai Little Baby in Alice Springs. Mortgage holders are bracing for another rate hit today, a jump of 0.25%. We'll add about $91 a month to the average 600 grand mortgage. Canstar Sally Tyndall says it will also make it harder for would-be home buyers.
4: A rate hike today would translate into about $12,000 off their maximum borrowing capacity.
3: And a cruise ship on which three people have died from a hantavirus outbreak has been refused permission to dock at Cape Verde off the African coast.
2: Visit the team you can trust at Whale Coast Realty on the flat in Naruma. 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
3: AFL side GWS is reportedly open to a name change down the track. President Tim Reid says no one from Sydney's western suburbs refers to themselves as being from Greater Western Sydney. A couple of milestones coming up on Saturday night when Souths host Cronulla at Accor Stadium in the NRL. It's game number 150 for Bunnies centre Campbell Graham and 100 for Nico Hines, who says it will be a tough one.
5: They've been playing some really good footy. Obviously Latrell's on fire at the moment and, you know, they're sitting pretty in the top form.
3: That's the latest news in sport.
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6: Reaching a max of 23 today on the South Coast and mostly sunny. Having a look at tomorrow, it's going to be cloudy and tops of 18. There's a high chance of showers throughout the day tomorrow. And for more information, you can check out our website, powerfmbigabay.com.au.
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6: 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We've got Savage Gardens To The Moon and Back. Ed Sheeran's Azzy's Am also coming up. Those songs and so much more, it's a part of the App 350, but let's get right into it now with Bob Sinclair's Love Generation. 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